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4: Sky News Centre at 3. Every Crown Court in England and Wales will have at least one courtroom dedicated to hearing rape and sexual offence cases within the next 2 years. Victims will also be offered a private entrance, while trial dates will be fixed from next month. As part of wider government efforts to tackle gender-based violence, a task force was announced yesterday to address misogyny. Rachel Bridge is from a girl guiding group in Derbyshire.
5: We want all girls to know they can do anything, so we want to empower them to speak up. We want them to feel safe and have safe spaces to go to.
4: Princess Diana's brother says he felt it was his duty to write a new memoir about his sister, which has included damning claims about the king. He alleged that the then Prince Charles said we'll forget her soon enough following her death in 1997. Buckingham Palace says grief can cloud reason. Earl Spencer also says Harry and Meghan's media treatment echoes what his sister went through. Emma Jones is from Press Campaigners Hacked Off.
6: You only have to look at stories about Meghan Markle and Prince Harry to see that there's still this monetized hatred. And I think that that element of press intrusion and harassment hasn't changed at all. And it won't change until the press are regulated.
4: Health leaders are encouraging families to have difficult conversations after a sharp decline in organ donation. NHS Blood and Transplant says nearly 9,000 people are on a waiting list. The Liberal Democrats want a Secretary of State for civilian readiness. They're arguing preparing for wars not being taken seriously enough. Manchester City leads the Premier League by 3 points as the only team with a perfect record going into the international break. It's after a 5-3 home victory over Sunderland. Liverpool are sixth after a 1-0 win at Bournemouth. And Rangers are just 2 points off the top of the Scottish Premiership after back-to-back victories over Celtic. A 1-0 win at Parkhead followed the 3-0 League Cup triumph at Ibrox the previous Sunday. That's the latest. I'm Cam Hall.

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0: 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Do have a seat.
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0: Now, I've asked you in today to discuss the promo for your show, because in the last couple of months, we've had some complaints.
1: Oh, dear.
0: That it's, well, how can I put this? It's too long.
1: Too long?
0: And so we want you to shorten it quite a bit. Perhaps you could come up with something now.
1: 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Not forgetting.
0: Stop. 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
0: 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Still could be a tinsy-winsy bit shorter.
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0: Perfect! Wasn't difficult, was it?
1: You're a loony.

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5: Sky News Centre at 4. Rape and serious sex offence cases will be given fixed trial dates from October and within 2 years be heard in dedicated courtrooms in England and Wales, Chris Milligan reports.
6: They'll be rolled out across every Crown Court, giving victims private waiting rooms and special entrances. Ministers hope changes to the criminal justice system will put survivors front and centre and encourage more to come forward. Fixed dates rather than floating ones should remove the risk of delays. In 2025, rape cases took an average of 424 days to complete. The Tories say measures to address long waits were overdue.
5: Press treatment of what Prince Harry and Meghan's been likened to that of what Diana went through, according to the late princess's brother. Buckingham Palace has distanced itself from allegations against the King in Elle Spencer's new book. Urgent action has been called for to help nearly 9,000 people waiting for an organ donation. NHS Blood and Transplant says it's one of the most challenging periods in over a decade. A Russian exit poll is projecting a convincing win for the ruling United Russia Party, backed by Vladimir Putin. It's the first parliamentary election since the 2022 invasion of Ukraine. Celtic manager Martin O'Neill says the international break is time to take stock after losing to Rangers again. The 1-0 Scottish Premiership defeat at Parkhead followed last Sunday's 3-0 capitulation in the League Cup at Ibrox. O'Neill says there's much to ponder.
7: Time for a bit of self-reflection as much as anything else, and I think these things are important. Of course, the players who are on international duty don't get that time, but the last time we had the international break, we come roaring back. We won all seven games to take the league.
5: Rangers trail their old firm rivals by 2 points. And Manchester City leads the Premier League by 3 points thanks to a 5-3 victory over Sunderland. Manchester United sit 12th, needing a late equaliser to rescue a 1-1 draw at Fulham. That's the latest. I'm Cam Hall.

0: élève marrant.
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As well as all your favourite songs, we'll have a look at the local news, a dip into the Devizes diary, and birthday shout-outs to everyone who's celebrating their big day this week. The Packed Lunch with me, Mike Marney, from 12 till 2 every Wednesday, right here on Fantasy Radio. It's what lunchtimes were made for.

0: Perfect Harmony is the new book from Devizes author Sue McGregor. A moving novel of memory, music, and unexpected human connection. Fliss is a world-famous pianist, but after suffering amnesia following a traumatic road accident, an extraordinary friendship begins to change her life. This is Sue McGregor's third novel, exploring forgiveness, second chances, and how music has the power to bring people together in difficulty or sadness. 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

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We talk about the football, the rugby, the tennis, and also the local sport as well in and around Devizes. 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
3: Sky News Centre at 5. Specialist courts for rape and sexual offences will be rolled out across England and Wales within 2 years. Trial dates will also be fixed from next month to try to prevent delays. The government's announcement of the changes credited Labour MP Charlotte Nicholls. She waived her anonymity as a rape victim to tell the Commons in March that she waited more than 1,000 days to go to court.
4: Every single one of those days was agony, made worse by having a role in public life that meant that the mental health consequences of my trauma were played out in public.
3: Princess Diana's brother says he felt it was his duty to write a new memoir about his sister. He alleges that the then Prince Charles said we'll forget her soon enough following her death in 1997. Buckingham Palace says grief can cloud reason. Health leaders are warning that a sharp decline in organ donation has led to the most challenging period in over a decade. People are being urged to sign the NHS donor register, with family consent falling by almost a fifth over the last 5 years. Specialist nurse Jessica Kemp's encouraging close relatives to talk.
5: I know that it's an incredibly difficult conversation to have, but we're much more likely to actually need an organ transplant than to actually be in a position to become a donor. And so it's really important that we come together, we talk about what organ donation is and what we would want after our death.
3: Residents in Kent evacuated after a fire at a nearby hotel have been told they'll hear from council housing officers today as they hope to return home. There are concerns of structural damage at the Grand Burston in Folkestone. Manchester City lead the Premier League as the only team with a perfect record going into the international break. They got a 5-3 victory over Sunderland. Liverpool are sixth after a 1-0 win at Bournemouth. And Rangers are just 2 points off the top of the Scottish Premiership. They defeated Celtic 1-0 at Park Head following their 3-0 League Cup triumph at Ibrox the previous Sunday. That's the latest. I'm Cam Hall.

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season. Question mark returns. This is where I give you a pop music answer. You've just got to guess the question. Simple. Watch That Hammer. Also, we've got After 880s, Al Weber's Request Slot, Guest of the Week, of course, The Devices Diary, The End of Show Smoochie. Oh, and Glovebox Classics returns to its normal format. Be careful. That's the Early Late Show. 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

0: 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As always, our Mystery Hour this morning returns between 9 and 10, hits and headlines from a year gone by.
1: Yes, he wakes me up.
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4: Sky News Centre at 6. Every Crown Court in England and Wales will have at least one courtroom dedicated to hearing rape and sexual offence cases within the next 2 years. Victims will also be offered a private entrance, while trial dates will be fixed from next month. As part of wider government efforts to tackle gender-based violence, a task force was announced yesterday to address misogyny. Rachel Bridge is from a girl guiding group in Derbyshire.
5: We want our girls to know they can do anything, so we want to empower them to speak up. We want them to feel safe and have safe spaces to go to.
4: Health leaders say a sharp decline in organ donations led to the most challenging period for transplants in over a decade. More than 8,700 people are currently waiting for treatment across the UK. Princess Diana's brother says the treatment of the Duke and Duchess of Sussex has echoes of how his sister was dealt with by the media. Earl Spencer says he feels it's his duty to write a memoir about his family. Residents in Kent evacuated after a fire at a nearby hotel have been told they'll hear from council housing officers today as they hope to return home. There are concerns of structural damage at the Grand Burston on Folkestone's harbour front. Police believe the fire may have been started deliberately. To sport now, where Enzo Maresca has 5 Premier League wins from his first 5 games as Manchester City boss going into the international break. They top the table by 3 points after beating Sunderland 5-3. The Italian is reflecting on an excellent start as Pep Guardiola's successor.
6: The international break is good because we can review what we have done and what we can do better, but at the same time we can relax a little bit more.
4: Liverpool are 6th following a 1-0 victory at Bournemouth. Manchester United boss Michael Carrick's under more pressure after a 1-1 draw at Fulham, which leaves Tottenham bottom. And there's a warning, our supplies of tea are being affected by climate change. Farmers in Kenya say the extreme heat is damaging their harvests. That's the latest. I'm Imani Rana.

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Well, I have a suggestion for you. Join me, Helen Mason, tonight from 11 o'clock on the Love Train here on Fantasy Radio. 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
1: It's good to wake up with Mark Barnes on The Breakfast Show.

A lovely mayor, all about the money. Don't tell that to the boss, whatever you do. He'll come over all unnecessary. Very good morning, it's at 7.30. Let's have a look at the latest local, national and international headlines for this hour. The Prime Minister says specialist courts due to be rolled out in England and Wales for rape and sexual offences are long overdue. Labour MP Charlotte Nicholls, who has spoken about being attacked, says she had to wait more than 1,000 days for her case to be heard. Health leaders are warning urgent action is needed following a sharp decline in organ donations. Around 8,700 people are waiting for a transplant on the NHS. And Vladimir Putin appears to have dominated Russia's parliamentary election, with early results showing United Russia won more than half of the vote. The leading party opposed to the 2022 invasion of Ukraine was banned from taking part. Earl Spencer says he feels like it's his duty to write a memoir about his family. Princess Diana's brother says the way Harry and Meghan have been treated is similar to how his sister was dealt with by the media. Details on those and other stories on the way with our news update at 8 o'clock. In local news headlines, plans for a major 175 home estate won't be challenged at appeal. And celebrity train to favourites to star in a new show after being seen in a Wiltshire cafe. And Oprah, Shakespeare and comedy coming to Devizes Theatre this October. You can read more in the local news centre, fantasyradio.co.uk. Weather-wise today, it's going to be a dry day, sunny spells, just a few patches of cloud and highs of around 22 Celsius. On the way then, our riddle for this morning. Brace yourselves with your notepad.

0: current offering from Chaka Khan. From the new releases record box, just over my right shoulder. Starting the week all shiny. Chuckzilla, Fantasy Radio, is a Monday morning. It's 7:35, 25 minutes away from 8, which means just one thing. It's time for that morning riddle. Now, a bit of a thinker for you this morning. Have a ponder, see how you do with this. Can you explain or answer the following? Which will burn longer, the candles on the birthday cake of a boy or the candles on the birthday cake of a girl? Any idea? You can text or you can WhatsApp 07520 619181. 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Which will burn longer, the candles on the cake of a boy or the candles on the cake of a girl? Birthday cake, that is. All right, any idea which candle will burn longer? The candles on the birthday cake of a boy or the candles on the birthday cake of a girl? Let me know if you've got any idea at all.
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0: There's more fallout from the Ed Sheeran tour, and Thomas the Tank Engine's got a new narrator. Kat Suave has all the details.
3: Several sketches from that Mitchell and Webb look have been removed from programmes on BBC iPlayer. A corporation spokesperson says it's edited out material that no longer works today, adding the show's creators were involved in the decision. The BAFTA-winning comedy series, starring David Mitchell and Robert Webb, ran in the late 2000s. Ride or Die has reportedly been cancelled by Prime Video after just one season. The spy comedy, which starred Hannah Waddingham and Octavia Spencer, was the streamer's most watched show around the world in the 3 weeks after its release in July. Its production company, Paramount Television Studios, is said to be looking for a replacement network for the second series. The Wanted singer Tom Parker's widow has given birth after a previous baby with her new partner was stillborn. Kelsey announced the news on Instagram with a picture of the baby's right arm next to a sign which read River. She had two children with her late husband, who died in 2022 at the age of 33 after being diagnosed with an inoperable brain tumour. And Maria Sten says it's so lovely to play a character who has such a strong fan base. The actress stars in Neely, a crime series spin-off following a private investigator from the show Reacher.
4: Because she's a fan favorite from the books, you know, she's featured in like 5 of the Reacher books, so she's the most featured character other than Reacher, and I think they wanted to continue that on in the show and see what they could do with her.
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0: Thank you, Kat. Living a better life. Up to date at 7:38. Fantasy Radio. Fancy a sing-along this morning, shall we? Why not? Get the week off to a good start. Monday morning with Tony Christie on Fantasy Radio. Good morning. Gird your loins then, here we go.

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0: Go back to the summer of 1962. And a top 10 tune from a young lady from Georgia, known to many as Brenda Lee, often referred to as Little Miss Dynamite. Here comes that feeling. Good morning. Monday morning, Fantasy Radio. Thank you for starting your day with us. A busy day lined up here at 97 FM. Breakfast show with you through until 10, as normal this morning, on the way between 9 and 10. Here's the headlines from a year gone by for our mystery of this morning. And then from 10, being a Monday, we have the mid-morning programme presented by Lady K of This Manor, along with her Scroll of Honour, seeing how well you know the area. From 12, your packed lunch served on a Monday by our very own style icon, Mike Linford, looking after you. Some great tunes, some cheeky chat, and also he will invite you to identify what's in his lunchbox. And then from 2, as always, it's that Monday afternoon thing with Andy Henley, getting underway with 1 hour of fantasy anthems, some love in the afternoon around 3:30, and a track from the 12-inch library around 4:30. 5 o'clock, Dr. Provis will be here, making sure you get home safely with all the latest traffic and travel, on time for your tea. And then from 7 o'clock, we open up the department with Tim Wakefield and our retro show. And of course, there's a password. Listen out for that. You can join the Biscuiteers. You can choose the tunes of Pete Winterton on the musical alphabet from 9, and Helen will tuck you in safely with 1 hour of handpicked love songs on board the love train from 11.
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0: Starting with the departure boards for Westbury, Chippenham and Pusey. A reminder, over in Westbury, the lifts remain out of order between platforms 2 and 3 and the subway. There is a signalling problem on the network causing a few delays, currently affecting the services heading for London Paddington. The 757 service from Westbury currently delayed. That has a knock-on effect further down the track at Pusey. But importantly, currently there are no cancellations reported this morning, which is a good start to the week. Turning our attention to the traffic sensors around the region, traffic is starting to build. Starting to look fairly busy over on the London Road, either side of Windsor Drive. And slow coming down towards Brickley Lane, just by the police headquarters there, over the canal bridge to Brickley Lane, looking slow. Devizes Road looking pretty good up to the Southgate Inn, then it's slow on South Broom Road as normal. Nursteed Road, Gaines Lane, Escort Street all looking pretty slow. Also slow over on Northgate Street at the junction with the Nursery and the Bath Road, queuing on Dunkirk Hill, and busy over on the A350 as well.

0: 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Keith Urban on a Monday morning here on Fantasy Radio. And Wildside.
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0: 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The Devizes Food and Drink Festival is up and running at various venues around the town. 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This coming Wednesday, the 23rd of September, there's a Carer's Afternoon Cream Tea at the Bear Hotel here in the Marketplace. Gets in the way from 1 o'clock and runs until 2:30. 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Let's take a look at the front pages of the national papers for this Monday, the 21st of September. In no particular order, the I paper this morning leads on comments from Equalities Minister Bridget Phillipson, who says that all of us women in society are unsafe following concerns raised by women about an asylum camp in Piddington. The government is considering raising capital gains tax to offer millions of people a cost of living boost, according to the Daily Telegraph this morning. Analysis by The Times reportedly shows that more than half of Labour MPs have a higher number of disability benefit claimants in their constituencies than their majorities. The story for The Times this morning. And making the front page of the Daily Mail this Monday morning, Conservative leader Kemi Badenoch would scrap the tourist tax if elected. That's the lead story for the Daily Mail on this Monday morning. European intelligence officials believe a Russian attack on NATO could be carried out in months, not years, according to reports in The Guardian this morning. Conservative leader Kemi Badenoch is calling on the government to stop hammering Britain's pubs and shops. And the headline, stop your tax raid on nation's high streets. That's the lead story on the front of the Daily Express for this Monday morning. And that's our front pages. Bring you up to date here on Fantasy Radio. News update on the way from Sky News Centre at 8 o'clock. Our riddle for this morning, more of a puzzle really, if you can answer this. Which will burn longer, the candles on the birthday cake of a boy or the candles on the birthday cake of a girl? Any idea? Nothing to do with talking, nothing to do with age. Good luck. That's on the way just after the 8:30 headlines, but our main 8 o'clock news bulletin on the way after CeeLo Green.

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4: From the Sky News Centre at 8. The victims' minister says specialist courtrooms just for rape and sexual offences will make a huge difference. They're due to be set up in the next 2 years in England and Wales. Victims have spoken about having to wait for up to 1,000 days for their cases to be heard. Alex Davies-Jones is hoping the changes make a big difference to those affected.
5: It's about ensuring that we have those special measures available, that there could potentially be a separate entrance and exit for victims and defendants so that they don't have to bump into each other on the day of the trial, and that we are ensuring that victims have access to special measures, because currently it can be really patchy as to whether or not they get them.
4: Health leaders are warning urgent action is needed following a sharp decline in organ donations. Around 8,700 people are waiting for a transplant on the NHS. Vladimir Putin appears to have dominated Russia's parliamentary election, with early results showing United Russia won more than half of the vote. The leading party opposed to the 2022 invasion of Ukraine was banned from taking part. Earl Spencer says he feels it's his duty to write a memoir about his family. Princess Diana's brother says the way Harry and Meghan have been treated is similar to how his sister was dealt with by the media. To sport, where Manchester United's start to the game at Fulham has been heavily criticised by former captain Gary Neville as the worst 10 minutes he's ever seen from a United team. They salvaged a 1-1 draw to go 12th in the Premier League. Manager Michael Carrick remains defiant.
6: I understand the frustration, of course I do, you know, because we wanted to be better and we wanted to do other things. Deflation, I think, is certainly not what we have within the club and within the group, and the players didn't have that on the pitch today, and that's what will carry us through the season without doubt.
4: Manchester City beat Sunderland 5-3 to maintain their perfect start. And meanwhile, Celtic manager Martin O'Neill says the international break is time to take stock after losing to Rangers 1-0 in the Scottish Premiership. That's the latest. I'm Imani Rana.
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0: Opening hour two of your Monday morning breakfast show. Excuse me, no, Hank, whoa. No, enough, honestly. Proves it's live radio, I suppose. There we are. Oh, very good morning. I was about to say, before I was so rudely interrupted, opening hour two of your Monday morning breakfast show. from the new releases record box, the current offering from James Maddock is called Take My Side. And what have we got here? Good morning, Mr. B. Nice tune. I'm liking that. Morning, Lynn. Good to have you on board this morning. Glad you liked our current offering from James Maddock, residing in the new releases record box just over my right shoulder. Take My Side. It's not bad, not bad. Now, I am very impressed. The ladies have it this morning. You girls are obviously the clever ones. Matt and Victoria, take note. Very good. Our riddle for this morning, so far, is just Tina and Shaz on the list. The riddle is, which will burn longer, the candles on the birthday cake of a boy or the candles on the birthday cake of a girl? Nothing to do with... nothing to do with their age, and nothing to do with the fact that girls talk more than boys. No, that's naughty, Lawrence. Anyway, if you think you've got any idea on the answer for the riddle this morning, let me know. You can text or you can WhatsApp 07520619181. Pop your name on there, please. That'd be lovely. Or if it's easier, you can email, of course, via the website, fantasyradio.co.uk. I thought I had you beat this morning, but no. Tina and Shaz got their answers in just during the news. So still time. We'll give you the answer after the 8:30 headlines. If you want to get involved, you're more than welcome. Text, WhatsApp or email. And a reminder, get the riddle right and your name will be carried forward automatically and painlessly to the end of month draw. Get the riddle right and you could be the very proud owner of a very, very exclusive Big Breakfast firm round thing. If you can answer the riddle this morning, which will burn longer, the candles on the birthday cake of a boy or the candles on the birthday cake of a girl? Any idea? Let me know and we'll see how we go.
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0: Today will be a dry day, sunny spells, just some patches of cloud drifting in from the west at times. Winds are going to be light, mercury heading towards 22 Celsius. Tonight will remain dry with a mix of clear spells and variable amounts of cloud. A few patches of mist or fog may develop as we head towards dawn. Overnight low 12 Celsius. Tomorrow morning we'll see any early mist or fog gradually clear, leaving partially to mostly cloudy skies for the rest of the day, but it will stay mainly dry, highs of 23 Celsius. And the outlook for Wednesday, dry and variable cloud in the morning, the afternoon a few showers may edge in from the north. Thursday is expected to be dry and settled, and Friday looks to start dry with sunny spells.

So our riddle for this Monday morning: which will burn longer, the candles on the birthday cake of a boy or the candles on the birthday cake of a girl? Any idea? You can text, you can WhatsApp, or you can email.

0: Good morning to Torben Six. And good morning to Joanne joining the list this morning, alongside Tina and Shaz. Minutes after 8 already this morning. Let's take a look at the rails and the roads.
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0: Starting with the region's departure boards, first of all, Westbury, Chippenham and Pusey. Good news, at the moment, there are no cancellations reported on the departure boards for Westbury, Chippenham or Pusey. A reminder, the lifts remain out of order between platforms 2 and 3 and the subway over at Westbury Station. There are some delays. There's been some signalling faults on the network this morning. Currently delays in Westbury for the services to London Paddington, Gloucester and Paignton. And that's got a knock-on effect further down the track at Pusey. Otherwise looking fairly good. It's a good start to the day. Turning our attention to the traffic sensors around the region. Traffic described as heavy this morning. Starting to look very busy over on the London Road. Inbound, you're going to join the back of the queue just on the far side of Horton Road. Then it's pretty solid all the way down to Windsor Drive. Come into the centre of town around the hub, as I now call it. Looking very slow there. Very slow on South Broome Road, Nursedeed Road, Gaines Lane, Escort Street, backing up onto London Road. Up by the police headquarters, by the look of it. Very busy on the Bath Road and the nursery as well.
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0: At 8:15, it's time to say a very good morning to Colin Beasley, who joins us with the latest sports.
3: Manchester City lead the Premier League by 3 points as the only team with the perfect record going into the international break. Their 5-3 home victory over Sunderland came despite a Brian Brobbey hat-trick for the visitors. Liverpool are sixth after a 1-0 win at Bournemouth on head coach Andoni Iraola's first visit to his former club. Manchester United sit 12th but needed an equaliser on 89 minutes to rescue a point at Fulham in a 1-1 draw. Boss Michael Carrick remains defiant, though.
4: I understand the frustration, of course I do, you know, because we wanted to be better and we wanted to do other things. Deflation, I think, is certainly not what we have within the club and within the group, and the players didn't have that on the pitch today, and that's what will carry us through the season, without doubt.
3: Rangers are just 2 points off the top of the Scottish Premiership after back-to-back victories over Celtic. A 1-0 win at Parkhead followed their 3-0 League Cup triumph at Ibrox the previous Sunday. Middlesex have won cricket's one-day cup for the first time after beating Leicestershire by 31 runs in a thrilling final at Trent Bridge. It's their first List A trophy since winning the Sunday League in 1992. Rory McIlroy had to settle for a sharing second place at golf's PGA Championship. The Masters champion finished on 15 under par, two shots off winner JJ Spawn at Wentworth. Great Britain's tennis players can look forward to the Davis Cup finals for the first time since 2023. Leon Smith's men secured their place at November's eight-team knockout event in Bologna with a 4-0 win over Ecuador at London's Copper Box Arena. Ireland are counting the cost of letting a lead slip in the first Women's Rugby Union test match that take place at the home ground of Shamrock Rovers. They made a strong start to the WXV Global Series opener with 4 first-half tries, but suffered a 40-36 defeat to the United States. And Luke Littler can still make a clean sweep of darts ranking events if he wins the remaining 4 majors. The 19-year-old world champion missed the chance to wrap up this year's PDC titles with a 10-4 defeat to Johnny Clayton at the World Series finals in Amsterdam.
0: Thank you, Colin. Up to date at 8:17.

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0: spring of 1976. And a party favourite from those drifter types. Hello, happiness. Hello, Monday. Welcome along. Fantasy Radio, all about devices. Thank you for starting your Monday with us. Very impressed this morning. I thought I might have had you beaten this morning, but good morning to Lee, and a very good morning to Brian, joining Joanne, Torbin 6, at Shaz and Tina with the riddle this morning. The riddle, which will burn longer, the candles on the birthday cake of a boy or the candles on the birthday cake of a girl? Okay, that's a riddle for this morning, just for a bit of fun. Don't take it too seriously. Just a bit of fun on the wires on a Monday morning. Which will burn longer? The candles on the birthday cake of a boy or the candles on the birthday cake of a girl? Any idea? We're giving the answer after the 8:30 news headlines. Before we get to those...
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0: Holidaymakers could pay no VAT if they shop under a future Conservative government and an autumn bounce in the housing market. Cam Hall joins us with all the detail.
4: The Prime Minister's been urged to put businesses at the heart of his plans for devolution in next month's budget. The British Chambers of Commerce says firms are vital to deliver growth, investment and higher living standards across the UK. Andy Burnham's warned of difficult decisions to ensure the economy remains on track. The Conservative leaders pledged to bring back tax-free shopping for tourists by reversing a post-Brexit rule change if her party returns to power. Kemi Badenoch says scrapping the VAT refund scheme in 2021 left the UK less competitive than many other European destinations. The fear of being scammed is causing nearly one in three UK shoppers to abandon online purchases. The Institute of Customer Service found 31% of consumers have stopped at least one transaction over concerns the website's not genuine. And hints of an autumn bounce have been spotted in the housing market this month. Rightmove says the average asking price for a newly listed home increased by 0.7% from August. That's the first month-on-month increase since May.
0: Thank you, Cam.
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0: Up to date at 7:28. A very good morning to Janice. A good morning to Lady K. Joining the list of clever clogs this morning. Well done.

Good morning to Flash Sam, joining the list this morning. Very good. Noisette's loving the sound of Fantasy Radio. It's a Monday morning, 8:30. And time for the latest local, national and international news headlines for this hour. There's going to be a change to the way courts handle rape and serious sexual offences in England and Wales. At least one courtroom in every Crown Court will be dedicated to handling these cases as part of broader attempts to tackle violence against women and girls. People have been urged to join the NHS organ donor register after a sharp dip in the number of those signing up. Health leaders say urgent action is needed to help around 8,700 people currently on the waiting list. Vladimir Putin's United Russia Party is leading early results in the country's first parliamentary elections since the outbreak of the war in Ukraine. The only registered party crucial to the 2022 invasion was not allowed to stand. And tea shortages could soon hit UK supermarkets. Farmers in Kenya are warning climate change is damaging crops and cutting their incomes. Details on those and other stories on the way with our news updates from the Sky News Centre at 9 o'clock. In local headlines this Monday morning, plans for a major 175 home estate will not be challenged at appeal. And celebrity traitor favourites to star in a new show after a visit to a Wiltshire cafe. And opera, Shakespeare and comedy all come into Devizes Theatre this October. You can find out more about those and other stories in the local news centre, fantasyradio.co.uk. Weatherwise this Monday, a dry day, sunny spells, just a few patches of light cloud drifting by as the mercury heads towards 22 Celsius. Which will burn longer? The candles on the birthday cake of a boy or the candles on the birthday cake of a girl? Answers on the way after Luke Coombs. And rethink some things. Oh.

0: Currently residing in the new releases record box, current offering from young Luke Coombs, who I see on social media and the interweb over the weekend, looking to tour the UK shortly. That's his current offering, Rethink Some Things, here on Fantasy Radio. 8:35 on a Monday morning, which means it's time for the answer to this morning's riddle. Some very, very angst people this morning, getting quite animated over our riddle, just for a bit of fun on the wireless, all right? And, just don't take it too seriously. Well done to Craig, who's just got the answer in just in the nick of time, joining Flash Sam, Lady K, Janice, Lee, Brian, Joanne, Torbin Six, Shaz and Tina. The answer this morning, which will burn longer? The candles on the birthday cake of a boy or the candles on the birthday cake of a girl? You all went down the wrong road because you were thinking of time. Which will burn longer, the candles on the birthday cake of a boy or the candles on the birthday cake of a girl? The answer is no candle burns longer. They all burn shorter. You went down the wrong rabbit hole.
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0: Edits have been made to a BBC comedy show and find out which Prime Video series has reportedly been cancelled. Kat Suave joins us with all the detail.
3: Several sketches from That Mitchell and Webb Look have been removed from programmes on BBC iPlayer. A corporation spokesperson says it's edited out material that no longer works today, adding the show's creators were involved in the decision. The BAFTA-winning comedy series, starring David Mitchell and Robert Webb, ran in the late 2000s. Ride or Die has reportedly been cancelled by Prime Video after just one season. The spy comedy, which starred Hannah Waddingham and Octavia Spencer, was the streamer's most watched show around the world in the 3 weeks after its release in July. Its production company, Paramount Television Studios, is said to be looking for a replacement network for the second series. The wanted singer Tom Parker's widow has given birth after a previous baby with her new partner was stillborn. Kelsey announced the news on Instagram with a picture of the baby's right arm next to a sign which read River. She had two children with her late husband, who died in 2022 at the age of 33 after being diagnosed with an inoperable brain tumour. And Maria Sten says it's so lovely to play a character who has such a strong fan base. The actress stars in Neely, a crime series spin-off following a private investigator from the show Reacher.
4: Because she's a fan favorite from the books, you know, she's featured in like 5 of the Reacher books, so she's the most featured character other than Reacher, and I think they wanted to continue that on in the show and see what they could do with her.
3: Season 1 is out on Prime Video now.
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5: 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Just have a

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0: I don't think there's any need to play That's the Beatles, is there, really? A Taste of Honey, Monday morning. Sun shining nicely through the studio window. Thank you for starting your day with us here at 97FM. 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On the way, we have our Mystery Hour between 9 and 10. Hits and headlines from a year gone by. If you want to get involved, and if the tunes or the headlines jog a memory or two, you can get involved. Being a Monday, 10 o'clock on a Monday morning, we have the mid-morning programme presented by Lady K, along with her very trusted Scroll of Honour. Keeping you company through your Monday morning until 12. Mike takes over at 12 midday, looking resplendent in his chef's whites. Perfect creases. Looking after you with some great tunes, some cheeky chat, and inviting you to identify what's in his lunchbox until 2. Then it's a Monday thing with Andy Henley, getting underway at 2 o'clock with an hour of fantasy anthems, followed by some love in the afternoon at 3:30. And then a 12-inch tune from the library at 4:30. And 5 o'clock, Dr. Provis, live on Drive, making sure you're home in time for your tea, all the latest traffic and travel, business and entertainment news, local headlines, through until 7. Then it's Cheese and Biscuits version 2.0 with our very own Biscuit Tim, opening up the Wakefield department store with some great deals, some great bargains, and the Wheel of Fortune. Pizza Long at 9 with the Musical Alphabet, offering you the chance to choose the tunes from the Fantasy Radio record library through until 11. And then to conclude our lineup, as always, Helen Mason will join us at 11 o'clock with 1 hour of hand-picked love songs to welcome you on board the Love Train. 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
0: Starting with the region's departure boards. There's been some signalling issues this morning on the network. Looking at notice boards for Westbury, Chippenham and Pusey. The biggest problem, currently services bound for London Paddington are struggling this morning. So if that's your destination, the best advice, check before you travel. Turning our attention to the roads. And the traffic sensors, traffic looking a lot easier through the Blackdog Crossroads over on the A360 between Littleton, Panham and Freeth this morning. Here in town, a slightly improved picture. The London Road looking much better around Windsor Drive. The queue's much shorter either side of Windsor Drive there. Still looking slow coming down towards Brickley Lane. You're going to join the queue just past or just over the far side of the Canal Bridge by the police headquarters. And then Escort Street, Gaines Lane, Nursty Road and Southbury Road looking busy. New Park Street heading up towards Wadworth Corner looking slow onto Northgate Street and busy around the nursery. Dunkirk Hill and the Bath Road looking busy there. And very busy over on the A350, particularly between West Ashton and Stony Gutter this morning. We'll take a look at the devices diary after Mabel let them

0: nice bouncy little tune for a sunny Monday morning from Mabel. Let Them Know. Fantasy Radio. Monday morning. Thank you for starting a day with us. Let's take a look at the Devines' diary.
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0: A flavour of what's going on around Devizes. This coming Thursday, the 24th of September, there's a quiz night canal cruise, including a fish and chip supper. Departing from the wharf, 7 p.m, returning around 10 p.m. For advanced booking, which is required, pop along and see the lovely Joe Devizes books, or you can visit the katrust.org.uk, where there is also further information. Float from the wharf to Horton and back while testing your brains with a quiz, enjoying a refreshing drink from the on-board bar, as well as your supper. Cost is £23 per person, including supper. Teams will be of four people, but individuals can be combined into fours on arrival. This coming Friday, the 25th of September, the Devizes Neighbourhood Policing Team will be holding community consultation at the Rowdy Cow on Devizes Road over in Row between 3 p.m. and 4:30 p.m. Pop along and say hi, have a chat with your local team, whether you've got a question or concern. We just want to say hello. They'd love to see you and meet you. No appointment is needed and everyone is welcome. Now, if you are celebrating your birthday today, a very, very happy birthday to you. From all of us here at Fantasy Radio, have a fantastic day. Some well-known names sharing their day with you today include the American singer Faith Hill, the former Prime Minister of Australia, Kevin Rudd, and local lad, Swindon-born guitarist with XTC, Dave Gregory, celebrating a birthday today. An American actor and comic, been in lots and lots of brilliant films, Bill Murray, celebrates today. And guitarist with a little-known band, you may have heard of them, the Eagles. Don Felder celebrates a birthday today. He's 79. Good Lord. American author and horror genius Stephen King. Who hasn't read one of his books? Celebrating a birthday today, he's estimated to have sold over 350 million books. And finally, happy birthday to American film and television producer who's produced some fantastic films, including the Beverly Hills Cops movies, Top Gun, Pirates of the Caribbean. Jerry Bruckheimer celebrates a birthday today, 83 years of age. On this date in 1986, Prince Charles admitted on TV that he talks to plants. In 1971, the very first edition of the BBC music show The Old Grey Whistle Test was shown. 1964, and Malta became independent of Britain. And in 1949, the Republic of Ireland beat the UK squad 2-0. At Goodison Park in Liverpool, the first time the England football team had been beaten by a non-UK side at home. And in 1937, J.R.R. Tolkien's The Hobbit was published on this date. And we go to the news with the birthday boy from XTC. Happy birthday to David Gregory.

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5: From the Sky News Centre at 9, specialist courts for rape and sexual offences will be rolled out across England and Wales within 2 years. Trial dates will also be fixed from next month to try to prevent delays. The government's announcement of the changes credited Labour MP Charlotte Nicholls. She waived her anonymity as a rape victim to tell the Commons in March that she waited more than 1,000 days to go to court.
6: Every single one of those days was agony, made worse by having a role in public life that meant that the mental health consequences of my trauma were played out in public.
5: People have been urged to join the NHS organ donor register after a sharp dip in the number of those signing up. Health leaders say urgent action is needed to help 8,700 people on the waiting list. Vladimir Putin's United Russia Party is landing early results in the country's first parliamentary elections since the outbreak of the war in Ukraine. The only registered party critical of the 2022 invasion was not allowed to stand. Celtic manager Martin O'Neill admits he's considering his future following yesterday's 1-0 defeat to Rangers in the Scottish Premiership. It was their third straight loss in all competitions and came a week after a 3-0 hammering at Ibrox in the League Cup. The 74-year-old has hinted he may retire.
7: I genuinely will reflect and see. It's a matter of whether I can help the team. Age plays a part. I'll be 110 in 2 years' time, so yeah, it might be time to wrap it up.
5: The defeat means Rangers go second and are only 2 points behind their Glasgow rivals. Enzo Maresca has 5 Premier League wins from his first 5 games as Manchester City boss going into the international break, following a 5-3 victory against Sunderland. Manchester United were held to a 1-1 draw at Fulham. And tea shortages could soon hit UK supermarkets. Farmers in Kenya are warning climate change is damaging crops and cutting their incomes, and Fairtrade's calling on more businesses to pay higher prices for tea. That's the latest. I'm Imani Rana.

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0: good morning. Welcome along to Monday morning's Mystery Hour here on Fantasy Radio, broadcasting from the poshest broom cupboard in Devizes up here in the attic of the Corn Exchange. Between now and 10 this morning, hits and headlines from a year gone by. And if the tunes or the headlines nudge a memory or two, you think, oh, I think that could be so-and-so yet, let me know. 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That'd be marvellous. Or if it's easier, you can always email via the website fantasyradio.co.uk. Have as many goes as you like. Getting us underway this morning, OMD, Orchestral Manoeuvres in the Dark. They knew something we didn't. Yeah, long before we saw the cars on the roads, they were singing about the Tesla girls. Yeah, all right, no worries. And we follow that with a tune from his debut solo album. The album was called Human Racing, and the title track, Climbing the Charts, this week from Nick Kershaw on the charts in our mystery year. And let's see, what should we have as a starting... yes, here we go. Our opening headline for this morning... if you like your theatre, this is a very strong clue. Starlight Express opened at the Apollo Victoria Theatre in London in this year.
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0: Today's going to be a dry day with sunny spells, just a few patches of cloud drifting by from the west. Winds will be light and a high of 22 Celsius today. Tonight will remain dry with a mix of clear spells and variable amounts of cloud. Some patches of mist or fog may develop as we head towards dawn. Overnight lows 12 Celsius. Tomorrow morning we'll see any early mist or fog gradually clear, leaving partially to mostly cloudy sky for the rest of the day. It will stay largely dry though, 23 are high. And the outlook, Wednesday morning will be dry with variable cloud. The afternoon, a few showers may edge in from the north. Thursday expected to be dry and settled, plenty of sunshine. And Friday looks set to start dry with plenty of sunshine, but cloud will increase during the afternoon, bringing a chance of the odd shower. So the year that Nick Kershaw, OMD, were climbing the charts, as were this lot. The year that Starlight Express opened at the Apollo Victoria Theatre in London. Queen were climbing the charts with Hammer to Fall.

taken off their album The Works. I have to be honest, one of my favourites from Queen. That's Hammer to Fall, brand new entry on the chart this week, on the way to number 13. Headline from this year: the government prohibits GCHQ staff from belonging to any trade union. Starlight Express opened at the Apollo Victoria Theatre in Londonian. And the Liverpool International Garden Festival got underway, surprisingly, in Liverpool in this year. New programmes on the telly: Ever Decreasing Circles, The District Nurse, Ken Holmes' Chinese Cookery, there's a name from the past, and Duty Free all made their debut on the telly this year. Any idea? You can text, you can WhatsApp, you can email. Here's a strong clue for anyone that happens to be a fan of Level 42. Paul, take note.

level 42. Hot water. Climbing to the peak of number 18 this very week. On the chart the other, Robert Maxwell buys the Daily Mirror for £113.4 million. Can you remember the year?

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0: Brand new entry on the chart this week in our mystery here, courtesy of Mr. David Bowie. A track there called Blue Jean. Not heard that in a long, long time. That featured on his album Tonight. New entry on the chart in number 17 this week. It'll take me to the top 10, stalling at number 6 eventually. So, a very good morning this morning to CJ, Flash Sam, Craig, Claire, Joanne, Michael and the lovely Jan, Jonathan, Bevbo and Alison. Getting our year spot on already this morning. Still plenty of time. We can add your name via the text or the WhatsApp 07520 61 91 81. Remember to pop your name on there, please. Or if it's easier, you can email via the website, fantasyradio.co.uk. On the charts this morning, we heard from OMD, Orchestra Maneuvers in the Dark, Nick Kershaw, Queen, Level 42, and David Bowie, all doing rather well this year. The year that Robert Maxwell bought the Daily Mirror for £113.4 million. The government banned GCHQ staff from belonging to any trade union. The Starlight Express opened at the Apollo Victoria Theatre in London. And Arthur Scargill, leader of the National Union of Mine Workers, rules out a national ballot of miners on whether to continue their strike, which had already lasted 5 weeks by the time we reached April. In this year, Mikhail Gorbachev, the Soviet Union Premier, visited Britain in this year. New programmes, ever-decreasing circles, district nurse, Ken Holmes Chinese cookery and Duty Free are making their debut. We said goodbye to The Gentle Touch, On Safari, Screen Test and Cracker Jack. Oh, remember Cracker Jack? Great memories of a childhood. They all come to an end in this year. Any idea on those clues?
1: It's a lot. It's a lot. It's a lot. It's a lot. It's a lot. It's a lot. Like life.
0: You know, I'm sure I was talking. I was talking to him. I was. Honestly, no respect. Monday morning's Mystery Hour continues right here on Fantasy Radio, on 97 FM, on DAB Digital Radio, and online with Depeche Mode, Master and Servant. 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
0: No idea who they are. Climbing to their peak this week of number 9 on the charts, Master and Servant. A very good morning to Torbin 6. A very good morning to Mrs. W. Sort of right-ish. Well done. Also, good morning to Paul and Elaine and Brian and Tina joining the list this morning. Good to hear from you. Another climb on the chart this week. Do you remember Alphaville? They were big in Japan.

Originally, they got together in Munster in West Germany. And climbing the chart this week to their peak of number 8. Alphaville were big in Japan in our mystery of this morning. If you're going to go to the cinema this year, films doing rather well at the box office included Red Dawn, Purple Rain, and Romancing the Stone. Big films this year.

New programmes on the telly, ever-decreasing circles. The District Nurse, Ken Holmes' Chinese Cookery, and Duty Free. We said goodbye to The Gentle Touch, On Safari, Screen Test, and Crackerjack all came to an end in this year. The other Starlight Express opened at the Apollo Victoria Theatre in London. Robert Maxwell bought the Daily Mirror for £113.4 million. And Sister Sledge were filling the nation's dance floors with this, Lost in Music. I just said that. Good morning.

0: climbing the chart this week. Not their first visit to the charts. Originally four sisters, Debbie, Joni, Kim and Kathy, known as Sister Sledge, on the chart this week. Lost in Music.
1: 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Emergency.
0: Darts player John Lowe achieved the first televised 9-dart finish in this year. And the Oxford Circus fire trapped around 1,000 passengers on the London Underground. But miraculously, no one was killed. Big headline from November of this year. And a big hit from the Miami Sound Machine.

0: A good decade for the Miami Sound Machine, featuring Gloria Estefan on lead vocal duty and Dr. Beat. That's been back on the charts a couple of times and sampled as well in a few hits. On the way, we have a tune that was ranked by Rolling Stone magazine, that is, in the 500 greatest songs of all time on the chart this week in our mystery year.
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That featured on an album you may well find under your stairs or up in the loft. The album was The Unforgettable Fire. Moved quite a few copies back in our mystery year. And from it, it's a lead single. Pride, open brackets, In the Name of Love, close brackets. Climbing the chart this week. It would stall at number 3. The year that Red Dawn, Purple Rain, Romancing the Stone were doing well at the box office. The government banned GCHQ staff from belonging to any trade union in this year. The Liverpool International Garden Festival got underway in May of this year. In Liverpool. And this young fellow had a big hit on his hands with this.

very popular tune. Particularly at the end of the night. A couple of smoochies to say goodnight, and that got a fair few plays. Had spent 3 weeks number one. And gave George Michael his debut as a solo artist on the UK charts. Careless Whisper. A very good morning to Sunny Jim. Good morning to Torben Six. Mrs. W. Also to Brian, Paul and Elaine en Francais. Tina, Alison, Bevbo, Jonathan, Michael and the lovely Jan. Joanne, Claire, Craig, Flash Sam and CJ are getting a year spot on this morning. The year we saw ever-decreasing circles making its debut on the telly alongside the District Nurse, Ken Holmes' Chinese Cookery and Duty Free, all new programmes. We said goodbye this year to The Gentle Touch, On Safari, Screen Test and Crackerjack, coming to an end in our mystery year. The other Mikhail Gorbachev visited the UK. And John Lowe achieved the very first televised nine-dart finish in the year that Ray Parker Jr. stalled at number two on the charts with a big, big party favourite from that film. Can you remember the year?

Penultimate tune then for this morning's Mystery Hour here on Fantasy Radio. Thank you for listening. Thank you for all the messages. And well done to CJ, Flash Sam, Craig, Claire, Joanne, Michael and Jan, Jonathan, Bevbo, Alison, Tina, Paul and Elaine, Brian, Mrs. W, Torbin Six and Sunny Jim. Been absolutely spot on. Hits and headlines over this hour. From 1984. I think you better call. So we'll leave you with this week's number one, the third of 6 weeks at the top of the charts for Stevie Wonder. Lady K waiting for you with the mid-morning programme and the Scroll of Honour on the way after our news update at 10. Mike Linford serving a packed lunch from 12. Andy Henley here with the Monday afternoon thing from 2. Have a great Monday. I'll catch you back here at 7 tomorrow morning. Take care. Bye.

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4: From the Sky News Centre at 10. The Victims Minister says specialist courtrooms just for rape and sexual offences will make a huge difference. They're due to be set up in the next 2 years in England and Wales. As part of wider government efforts to tackle gender-based violence, a task force was announced yesterday to address misogyny. Rachel Bridge is from a girl guiding group in Derbyshire.
5: We want our girls to know they can do anything, so we want to empower them to speak up. We want them to feel safe and have safe spaces to go to.
4: The UK's air traffic control operator says a technical issue is causing disruption to flights. NATS says there's a problem at its Prestwick Centre in Scotland. There are reports of delays at Manchester Airport. Health leaders are warning the NHS is facing the most challenging period for transplants in over 10 years. There are concerns over a sharp decline in organ donation as record numbers of people wait for a match. Elsewhere, the leader of the Liberal Democrats says the UK is failing in maternity care as he announces plans on how he'll make it safe. The party has set out its proposal to plough £600 million into services at its conference in Brighton. New measures would include bringing in one-to-one midwifery for every woman in labour, paid for by a drop in negligence payouts. Sir Ed Davey says it is vital.
6: We're seeing scandal after scandal with women having awful injuries, even losing babies in a maternity service is not fit for purpose. We've got policies to tackle that. So across the board, I think you'll see Liberal Democrats dealing with the problems that people are facing.
4: Germany's Friedrich Merz has described a state election result for his centre-right Christian Democratic Union party as a disaster. He's vowed to stay in office, while the far-right Alternative for Germany party topped the polls. And to sport now, where Manchester United snatched a 1-1 draw against Fulham in the Premier League. Liverpool go into the international break sixth after a 1-0 win at Bournemouth, and Rangers beat Celtic 1-0 in the Scottish Premiership. That's the latest. I'm Imani Rana.
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Greetings and a very, very good Monday morning. Welcome along to the mid-morning show here on Fantasy Radio. Kath taking care of proceedings for the next 2 hours. Usual disclaimer, please don't say you haven't been warned. Thank you very much to Barnsley for another excellent breakfast show. He's just staggering out to the kitchen now under the weight of all the coffee mugs to be washed up. I'm a tad traumatised by a news item that I heard during the breakfast show, possibly going to be a shortage of tea. Mind you, there's no need to warn Mavis because, let's face it, she never makes me a cup of tea. Just saying. If you'd like to be in touch for a natter this morning or to suggest a tune, you can call in on devices 730555. Text or WhatsApp your ideas 07520619181 or, of course, via the website at fantasyradio.co.uk where you can click on the Contact Us button. I think that's all the housekeeping notes. Check.

An excellent journey into Fantasy Towers this morning, and good news, nobody in my parking space. I like it when the day gets off to a good start.

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2: Well, today will be dry with sunny spells and just some patches of cloud drifting in from the west at times. Winds will be light and a daytime high of 22 degrees. Tonight will remain dry with a mix of clear spells and variable cloud. A few patches of mist or fog will develop and an overnight low of 12 degrees. Tomorrow morning we'll see any early mist or fog gradually clear, leaving partly to mostly cloudy skies for the rest of the day, or even leading to. It will stay largely dry. And the outlook for Wednesday to Friday. Wednesday morning will be dry with variable cloud. In the afternoon, a few showers may edge in from the north. Thursday is expected to be dry and settled with plenty.

A current resident of the Fantasy Radio new releases record box. That's Stefan Mahendra and Too Late. Nice tunage, like that. I wish, though, these people wouldn't have complicated surnames for me to deal with on a Monday morning. If you could give that a thought, thank you very much. Fantasy Radio on a Monday morning, 30 minutes after 10, with Backman Turner Overdrive. Oh, what a name. And Taking Care of Business. You'd need a big business card for that title, wouldn't you?

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1: So the boss rang me up and said we need a new promo. I thought I'd do a rap and the missus cried, oh no. Gotta do something to promote the show. So here we go, here we go, here we go. Monday nights, it's cheese and biscuits. We talk about stuff like Granadas and Whizbit. A fun little trip down memory lane. We're happy there, life's never been the same. Since Moomin

0: text or email Be a Biscuiteer. We've got quizzes too, the easy kind, not Krypton Factor or Mastermind. 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And just when you hoped it would go on no longer, we're back from the news with the Wheel of Wonder. 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With lyrics like these, you're on your knees. You've had your biscuits, now here's the cheese. Here's the cheese. Here's the cheese.
1: Here's the cheese. Epic Productions there from Tim Wakefield. Well, currently it's 25 minutes after 10 on a Monday morning, and a very, very good morning to Elaine in the fabulous foothills of the French Pyrenees. I've got to tell you this, much excitement in the village today, as after many, many years of promises, it would appear fibre optic broadband might actually be on its way to us. Poles, cables, trucks, and men in high-vis jackets. Brackets. That's the best bit. I knew, Elaine, that we were sisters from another mister, because I always get accused of getting excited if there's men in uniform around. Anyway, there's much more to Elaine's message, but I don't want to spoil you and give it to you all in one go. But I reckon now at sort of half ten-ish, who needs an exact time check, we should start playing Where Am I? Where Have I Been in the Past Week? And I'd just like to say, before my reputation is completely ruined, I have not been in a pub this week. Just saying. So, I'm sorry, there's some people outside this morning and they're very noisy. Obviously can't see the quiet, please, I'm on the radio sign. Anyway, we'll make the best of a bad job. So where have I been? It's a building in Castle Lane coming into service in 1968. And I'm making it nice and easy this morning, keeping devices connected, and also serves an area including Roud and, very important, Potton. So if you think you know where I visited this morning, do please give me a call on devices 730555. Text or WhatsApp your suggestions 07520619181, or via the website at fantasyradio.co.uk, and just click on the contact us button.

George Benson from the 1980s and Give Me the Night. Well, carrying on with Elaine's exciting news this morning about the possibility of fibre optic broadband arriving in the village, she goes on to say that when we'll actually be connected up to it, well, that could easily take another few years. Now, Elaine, I hate to jump on the bandwagon, but a few weeks ago, outside the manor, there was every conceivable open reach van in the fleet. Men in high vis, like you, reams and reams of cable. And I thought, yippee, it's arriving, because the Wi-Fi in Potton, well, we're like a third world country. Anyway, all of this activity, access to the manor blocked by cones, had to be seen in and out in the horse and carriage by one of the chaps. And suffice to say, absolutely nothing has happened. And you just have to stick your head out of the window if you want to try and make a telephone call. But we live in hope. But there's more excitement for Elaine, because her little sister is currently at the airport in Nottingham and is arriving for a short break this very afternoon. Elaine goes on to say her house is a mess. I know that feeling. And when she opened the window to where her sister's bedroom, a long lizard fell in, and she hasn't tracked it down as yet. So she may have a little shiny green bedfellow. How exciting.

Pink on Fantasy Radio with a musical question that I ask very, very often. Who knew? Anyway, we're playing for fun and games this morning. Where am I? Where have I visited in the past week? And I would just like to mention again, not a pub this week. Well done to Angie in Swindon and Lawrence. Very, very sharp this morning. Straight on to the Scroll of Honour. So clues incoming once again. I visited a building in Castle Lane and it came into service in 1968. It's keeping devices connected and also serves an area including Roud and, most importantly, Potton. So if you think you know where I visited in the past week, give me a call, devices 730555, text or WhatsApp 07520619181 or via the website at fantasyradio.co.uk and then just click on the Contact Us button.

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cute little ditty from Tracy Kelly, and she's a resident of the new releases record box, Radio in the Rain. Well, rest assured that Fantasy Radio sounds good whatever the weather situation might be, but today, absolutely gorgeous, bright blue skies outside the Fantasy porthole. Late burst of activity in the roof garden, actually, as we're having a little bit of late sun. I think this is what they might call an Indian summer. Now then, just back to Elaine for the moment, in her capacity as my producer for a Monday morning. Elaine goes on to say that, just so I know, it's miniature golf day, so I can treat myself to a round this afternoon. And then, thank you, Elaine, a really, really lovely message. It's also World Gratitude Day. So a chance for Elaine to say a huge thank you to everyone at Fantasy Radio, brackets, even Mavis, for the joy you bring into our lives. Have a lovely day. That's really kind, Elaine. Thank you. And I know I can speak for everybody here at Fantasy Towers. We all enjoy what we do. Sometimes you could say you don't have to be mad to work here, but it helps. But we love it.

Pete Winterton here, asking you to join me on Monday evening for my musical alphabet. Every Monday, we pick a different letter, and all the artists will begin with that letter. So what's your favourite? Will it be ABBA? Or ZZ Top? A to Z on a Monday night, 9 till 11 on Fantasy Radio.

No, I'm sorry, I'm not going to offer a prize for anyone that can come up with the title of that tune. Third World, and Now That We Found Love. Well, a very, very good morning to Tina, and a happy Monday to you too. Tina is struggling with where I visited. She said she might need some more clues. I thought I'd made it really easy, so I'm going to give the total giveaway clue now, Tina. So pin back the lug holes. A recap of the others. It's a building in Castle Lane, and it came into service in 1968. Keeping devices connected, and also serves an area including Roud and, most importantly, Potton. And the original exchange was at 20 High Street here in Devizes. So if you think you know where I've been poking my nose into this week, you can give me a call on Devizes 730555, text or WhatsApp 07520619181, and via the website at fantasyradio.co.uk. And congratulations to Dave Doubledex, who finds himself on the Scroll of Honour this morning. And Elaine, I don't quite know how to share this with you, but Dave has sent a photograph that he thought you and I might enjoy. He says, if you like high-vis men, he's sure that Elaine and I would have liked the Lumberjacks performance that he's just watched whilst on his Hollybobs. Oh, very nice too. I'll hold it up to the microphone, Elaine, then you can see the picture.

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4: Sky News Centre at 11. Flights are being disrupted in Scotland, Northern England and Northern Ireland because of an air traffic control issue. Manchester, Belfast International, Edinburgh and George Best Belfast City airports have seen the most cancellations this morning. 2,000 UK flights were cancelled earlier this month due to a technical fault. Travel correspondent for The Telegraph, Simon Calder, says there are some very long delays.
5: If you're delayed by an hour to or from one of the airports in the northern half of the UK, then you're doing pretty well. I'm seeing delays of up to 4 hours. That is going to build into more cancellations later on during the day.
4: Every Crown Court in England and Wales will get a specialist room for rape and serious sexual offences within 2 years. Victims will be kept apart from defendants and given fixed trial dates, in changes aimed at making the process less traumatic. Vladimir Putin's party has, as expected, done well in Russia's tightly controlled elections. It's claimed nearly 60% of the vote in a contest with little serious competition. The Conservative leader says she wants to reverse a post-Brexit rule change and bring back tax-free shopping for tourists. Kemi Badenoch says if her party returns to power, they'll get rid of the VAT refund scheme from 2021. Real-term spending remains 8% lower than before the pandemic. Shadow Treasury Minister Gareth Davies says it'd be a big push for our economy.
6: We believe that this will result in more money being spent on our high street to the tune of about £4 billion. This is something that we want to see because it helps not just the high street but economic growth and prosperity to support businesses at probably what is a very difficult time.
4: The Lib Dems said they spend £600 million improving maternity care, including one-to-one midwifery for every woman in labour. They say the cost would be covered by reducing payouts when maternity care goes wrong. And Cindy Crawford's son, Presley Gerber, has died at the age of 27. He'd sought treatment for problems with drugs in the months before his death. That's the latest. I'm Imani Rana.
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2: Today will be dry with sunny spells and just some patches of cloud drifting in from the west at times. The winds will be light and a daytime high of 22 degrees. Tonight will remain dry with a mix of clear spells and variable cloud. A few patches of mist or fog will develop and an overnight low of 12 degrees. Tomorrow morning we'll see any early mist or fog gradually clearing, leaving partly mostly cloudy skies for the rest of the day. It will stay largely dry. And the outlook, Wednesday morning will be dry with variable cloud. In the afternoon, a few showers may edge in from the north. And Thursday is expected to be dry and settled with plenty of sunshine, especially for

0: looking and still sounding fantastic. That's Lulu there, and I'm in love again. I saw on the telly the other evening, can't remember in what I was watching, but still looks absolutely amazing and giving it large on the stage. Anyway, we're 11 minutes after 11. I do like a nice tidy time check with a tune now from the Bare Naked Ladies.
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2: Well, currently it's Monday morning on Fantasy Radio, just about 21 minutes after 11, and we are playing Where Am I? Just for fun. Where have I been in the past week? And I visited a building in Castle Lane, which came into service in 1968, keeping Devizes connected, and also serves an area including Roud and Potton. And the original exchange was at 20 High Street in Devizes. So if you think you know where I've been poking my nose into in the past week, you could give me a call on Devizes 730555, text or WhatsApp 07520619181, or of course via the website at fantasyradio.co.uk, and then just click on the Contact Us button. Got to write a-

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2: Well, Scenes from an Execution is on at the Wharf Theatre in Couch Lane at 7.30 each evening from Monday the 21st to Saturday the 28th of September. Written by Howard Barker and directed by Jax Brady, the play explores what happens when art clashes with politics and religion in 16th century Venice. Tickets can be bought through wharftheatre.co.uk at £18 plus a booking fee. And there's a carer's afternoon green tea at the Bear Hotel here in the Marketplace from 1pm to 2.30 on Wednesday the 23rd of September. Carers Together Wiltshire warmly invites all unpaid carers to this free event. 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Please, unpaid carers, telephone Carers Together Wiltshire in advance to reserve a place and notify of any dietary requirements. And a Mercer's talk will be given by Mark Foster in the Memorial Hall at Dauncey School West Lavington at 7.30 on the evening of Wednesday, the 23rd of September.

0: Lily Allen on Fantasy Radio with The Fear at 25 minutes before 12. And a very, very good morning to Sylvia, who's been in touch for our Monday morning natter. And always, between us, we've managed to put the world to rights. If only it was that easy. Anyway, while she was on, Sylvia said, "Do you fancy playing me a tune?" Absolutely. And Sylvia's rather fond at the moment of Appleton, "Falling Into You."
1: Hello? You hear me? Can you hear me loud and clear?

0: into you.
1: That's Appleton on Fantasy Radio, Falling Into You, and playing that one especially for Sylvia on this Monday morning. And speaking of Monday morning, I think it would be a good time now to have a look at what we can enjoy for the rest of the day here on Fantasy Radio. After the news at midday, of course, we welcome into the studio Fantasy Radio's very own style icon, Mr. Mike Linford, with Monday's Packed Lunch and, of course, the now universally famous What's in My Lunchbox quiz. 2 o'clock, it's the afternoon show with Andy Henley. And then at 5 o'clock, it's a lovely day. So Dr. Neil Provis will be throwing open the surgery doors for Drive Time, looking after you through until seven. And don't forget to listen out for the clue to join the Biscuiteers Club, because of course it's 7 o'clock, along with Cheese and Biscuits, Tim Wakefield. And then at nine, Pete Winston with The Late Show and the musical alphabet, allowing you to choose the tunes. And after all that excitement, something to calm you down a little bit as you relax on your Monday night, The Love Train with Helen Mason, before we join Tom on the Overnight Express, looking after us through the wee small hours.

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Ella Henderson and Take Care of You. Now, I can do a really corny radio link now, like somebody did last Monday, because here to take care of you after the news at midday in the studio is Mr. Mike Linford. Did you like that? That was, oh, sorry, Mike. That was even without without a rehearsal. As you know, Mike and I should not be left alone in the Fantasy Studio for very long because mischief is afoot. Anyway, we have been playing this morning, Where Have I Been Poking My Nose Around in the Past Week? The clues were a building in Castle Lane that came into service in 1968, keeping devices connected, and also serves an area including Roud and, most importantly, Potton. And the original exchange was at 20 High Street. Well, of course, I've been to have a look at the devices telephone exchange. And it suddenly occurred to me there's probably not too many people that have a landline these days. Anyway, congratulations to those on the Scroll of Honour. Angie in Swindon, Lawrence, Dave Doubledex, who sent me a very nice photograph, Joanne and Tina. And do stay tuned to Fantasy Radio because, of course, after the news at midday, Mike will be playing his universally famous What's in My Lunchbox quiz.

0: Mr. Underwood, good to see you. 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
1: Thanks.
0: Now, I've asked you in today to discuss the promo for your show, because in the last couple of months, we've had some complaints.
1: Oh, dear.
0: That it's, well, how can I put this? It's too long.
1: Too long?
0: And so we want you to shorten it quite a bit. Perhaps you could come up with something now.
1: Well, I can try. 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Everything in between. All from the last 50 years. Not forgetting.
0: Stop. It's still too long.
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0: Oh, yes.
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0: Ah, almost there. Still could be a tinsy-winsy bit shorter.
1: Really?
0: Oh, I think so.
1: TUFR7.
0: Perfect! Wasn't difficult, was it?
1: You're a loony.
2: Well, suffice to say, the other Fantasy Radio loony is about to vacate the studio, ready for Mike Linford with Monday's Packed Lunch. Thank you very much to everybody that's been in touch this morning. Lovely, lovely message from Elaine. We've had such a giggle. And what a lovely photograph that we shared from Dave Doubledex. Anyway, stay tuned for Mike with you after the news at midday. And all being well, if I'm not still playing with my new kitchen, I'll see you next Sunday at 10 o'clock. Have a good week. Look after yourselves. Bye-bye for now.

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5: Sky News Centre at midday. The Prime Minister says new specialist courts to deal with rape and sexual offences in England and Wales will help improve prosecution rates. Every Crown Court will have at least one room dedicated to handling these cases. It's part of broader attempts to tackle violence against women and girls. Chief Executive of Rape Crisis England and Wales, Keira Bergman, welcomes the news but says it's only the start.
6: We would really like there to be universal access to free trauma-informed support at whatever stage of the journey someone's at. And actually, irrespective of whether or not they decide to pursue criminal justice. But we think that that also would make a difference in helping people to remain in the system.
5: The UK's air traffic control operator says an issue affecting flights has now been fixed after earlier disruption. NATS says there could still be delays at airports in the north of England, Scotland and Northern Ireland. Vladimir Putin's party appears to be dominating the vote in Russia's first parliamentary election since the outbreak of the war in Ukraine. The president claims the results so far show overwhelming support for the invasion, but the one party calling for peace has been barred from standing. These people in Moscow tell us what matters to them.
7: From the new one, improvement, so the war ends quickly. That's the most important thing, so our soldiers don't die, neither ours nor theirs.
8: Since our son-in-law is fighting for our country, we want everything to end peacefully, as quick as possible.
5: The Lib Dems want to see more money being pumped into maternity care in the UK. Data analysed by the party shows the risk of life-altering childbirth injuries have reached a record high. Google has been fined the equivalent of around £343 million because of the way it used people's location data. Ireland's privacy regulator says movements were unknowingly used to target ads. And tea drinkers are being warned about potential problems with their brews. Farmers in Kenya say global warming is affecting their crops of leaves. That's the latest. I'm Imani Rana.
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0: Well, a very good afternoon to you and welcome to the first packed lunch of the week. I'm Mike Linford with you until 2. A big thank you to Kath Dawson. What can we say about Kath this week? Where she went? Yes, no pub involved. Now, men in uniform came into the subject. We have to thank, who is it?
1: Elaine
0: in the foothills of France. Well, I'm one step ahead of you because I've always known about the police force, men in uniform, army, navy. Who else is it? Air Force. Postman, even. There's no shame, I tell you. No lumberjacks. Say no more.

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2: Staying warm with light winds this afternoon with a maximum temperature of 22 degrees. Tonight, staying cloudy in the west but clear spells elsewhere with light winds. Isolated mist will develop once more. Can be chilly under any prolonged clear spells in the east. Minimum temperature 6 degrees. Tomorrow, slightly warmer than previous days in light winds with a maximum temperature of 23 degrees. Looking further ahead, staying mostly settled across the region for the next few days with sunny spells. Overnight temperatures will be low, the daytime temperatures returning to average.
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Well, it's just coming up to 20 minutes past 12. We've just tuned in. This is Monday's Packed Lunch. I'm Mike Linford. It's great to have your company. This is Liam Gallagher.

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2: Well, Google gets a huge fine and Scottish milk producers step up after the heat waves cause problems further south. Amani Rana is here now with the Lunchtime Business News.
3: JD Sports is going to open more than 140 shops in Mexico. It's agreed a franchise deal with partner Grupo Axo to try to tap into the fast-growing activewear market. JD says its products suit Mexico, where many people are under 25. The Lib Dems say they'll promise to cut household costs and taxes in the next election campaign. Sir Ed Davies already called for a 10 pence cut in fuel duty until at least Christmas. He'll argue for closer trade ties with the EU, claiming a boost from that would leave more room for tax cuts. Google's been fined the equivalent of around £343 million because of the way it used people's location data. Ireland's privacy regulator says some users might not have realised their movements were used to target ads or work out their interests. Google hasn't yet responded to the penalty amount yet. And Scottish producers say they can help fill gaps in milk supplies caused by the hot weather in England and Wales. Heatwaves have left farmers battling poor grazing, smaller harvests and strain on livestock.
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2: Thank you very much indeed, Armani.

Oh, Benson Boone, Sorry I'm Here for Somebody Else. That's got one of our Fantasy Radio listeners, the lovely Tina, all in a bit of a tiz. Coming over all unnecessary, as we say here in the studio. So it's Monday, it's lunchtime, it's time for this Guess What's in the Lunchbox quiz. If you're new to this, this is where I give you the first letter of each word that makes up what's in the lunchbox today. So if I said SS, that could be sausage sandwich. To take part, you can either call me on 730555. 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Don't forget, pop your name on it for me, please. 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Are you ready? So the first letter is the letter H. H for hotel. The second letter is the letter A. A for alpha. The third letter is the letter P. P for papa. And the fourth and final letter is the letter S. S for Sierra. H A P S. Hotel Alpha Papa Sierra. Those important numbers, one more time, 730555 if you want to call me. If you'd sooner text or WhatsApp, 07520 619181. Don't forget, pop your name on it for me, please. 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H for hotel. A for alpha. P for papa. S for Sierra. Good luck.

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1: In 1962, the Beatles had quite a following, but by 1964, Beatlemania had taken the world by storm. 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

So we're playing Guess What's in the Lunchbox this Monday lunchtime. Sam, Jane, Elaine, you're all very close. Lawrence, Rachel and the guys at Safe Room Surgery, keep trying, keep those guesses coming in. Well done, Satina. Right first time. And Paul. Now, I don't want to start an argument out in France. Paul, you've done it. I'm sure if Elaine asked you nicely, you'll tell her the correct answer.

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1: So we're playing Guess What's in the Lunchbox this lunchtime, and I've given you the letters H for Hotel, A for Alpha, P for Papa, S for Sierra. Seems to be stumping quite a few of you. Most of you are very, very close. H for Hotel, A for Alpha, P for Papa, S for Sierra. No salads involved.

Very good afternoon to Ange, listening to us somewhere. Secret location in Devizes, no doubt. I'm going to have a little lie down now. Jennifer Lopez is taking us up to the news.

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5: Centre at 1. The Transport Secretary says engineers have fixed the problem following an air traffic control issue that's cancelled and delayed flights. It's affected airports in Scotland, Northern Ireland and Northern England. Operator NATS says it's down to a connectivity problem unrelated to the massive software fault less than 2 weeks ago. Former air traffic controller Michelle Robson says it'll take time to get back to normal.
6: It takes quite a while to wind back up again to the full rate of flow for aircraft, so unfortunately this ends up with a knock-on effect with people on delayed flights being further delayed, and they all have to get a slot when it's very busy, so we will see some disruption for a while.
5: Rape and sexual assault cases will be dealt with in specialist courtrooms under new government plans to tackle violence against women and girls. Every Crown Court in England and Wales is being promised at least one dedicated facility, with trials getting a fixed date. Survivors will also be offered a private entrance. Justice Secretary Alex Norris says the plans will put victims first.
7: At the moment, 40% of rape and sexual offences cases fall over or don't get to trial when they're supposed to. The interventions we're putting in place, which help victims, which help witnesses through that process, will mean more effective running of those trials and in turn help us with efficiency in the court system.
5: Helen Jenner's just been named as the leader of Reform UK in Wales. It follows the arrest and resignation of Dan Thomas. President Putin's United Russia parties retained its decisive majority in the National Parliament. It was a tightly controlled poll, though, which excluded most candidates who oppose Moscow's war in Ukraine. Southport killer Axel Rudakabana allegedly threw boiling water mixed with sugar at a prison officer last May. He faces four charges, including attempted grievous bodily harm, and is due at the Old Bailey next month. And Brooklyn Peltz Beckham and Paris Hilton are among those who have been remembering model Presley Gerber. The son of supermodel Cindy Crawford died in a rehab facility yesterday. That's the latest. I'm Imani Rana.
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2: Staying warm with light winds this afternoon with a maximum temperature of 22 degrees. Tonight it's going to be cloudy in the west but clear spells elsewhere with light winds. Isolated mist will develop once more. Can be chilly under any prolonged clear spells. Minimum temperature 6 degrees. Tomorrow, slight sunny spells across the region, slightly warmer than previous days in the light winds with a maximum temperature of 23 degrees. Looking further ahead, the outlook for Wednesday to Friday, staying mostly settled across the region for the next few days with sunny spells. Overnight temperatures will be low, but daytime temperatures will return to average.

0: Perfect Harmony is the new book from Devizes author Sue McGregor. 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Fliss is a world-famous pianist, but after suffering amnesia following a traumatic road accident, an extraordinary friendship begins to change her life. This is Sue McGregor's third novel, exploring forgiveness, second chances, and how music has the power to bring people together in difficulty or sadness. 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
2: Ben Affleck talks about almost casting his ex-wife in a new film, plus Dijon reflects on making history.
3: Cindy Crawford's son, Presley Gerber, has died at the age of 27. The model had been at a rehab facility at the time of his death yesterday. A family representative say they're asking for privacy at this difficult and painful time. William Shatner has made his live heavy metal debut with a new band at a festival in Chicago. The 95-year-old Star Trek actor performed covers of classics including Ozzy Osbourne's Crazy Train and Metallica's Enter Sandman. Shatner says he's discovered a new passion for heavy metal, calling it the rhythm for life. Diljit Dosanjh says headlining Wembley Stadium was so special. He made history last week as the first ever Punjabi artist to play a show at the venue.
4: That view was amazing view. I said, thank God I'm not capable of this view, but thank you, thank you, thank you so much. Being a Punjabi, I want to be there. I want to showcase my culture, my language, my music, my people, our pride.
3: The singer performed his final concert of his European leg of the Aura World Tour last night in Manchester. And Ben Affleck says he almost worked with his ex-wife Jennifer Garner in his latest film, Animals. He told Entertainment Weekly she had been lined up to play opposite Matt Damon in the project, but when he backed out and Ben took his place, Kerry Washington was cast instead. He says she thought seeing the pair on screen together would only bring baggage.
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Jamelia here on Fantasy Radio with Superstar. 25 minutes past one. I'm Mike Linford. This is Monday's Packed Lunch, and we've been playing Guess What's in the Lunchbox quiz today. So far, taking part, we've had Sam, Jane, Elaine, Sylvia, Lawrence, Rachel, the guys at Side Room Surgery, Karen, Tina, Paul, and Ange. See if you can get that, your name on that list. 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

0: 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As well as all your favourite songs, we'll have a look at the local news, a dip into the Devizes diary, and birthday shout-outs to everyone who's celebrating their big day this week. The Packed Lunch with me, Mike Marney, from 12 till 2 every Wednesday, right here on Fantasy Radio. It's what lunchtimes were made for.
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2: A nurse's talk will be given by Mark Foster in the Memorial Hall of Dauncey School, West Lamington. It's 7:30 p.m. That's on Wednesday, the 23rd of September. The talk runs annually and everybody is welcome. 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From 10:30 a.m. until 12 noon on Friday the 25th of September, there's a University of the Third Age coffee morning being held at a Conservative Club in Long Street. Members can meet up and talk about their activities in a relaxed atmosphere. New members are welcome to go along and find out what the University of the Third Age is all about. To meet some new people, make friends and have fun. It's for anybody who is past the point in their life where work or family life take up all their waking hours. You don't have to be fully retired to get involved. To find out what else is happening in and around the local area, head on over to devizesdiary.com, where you can also find out how to advertise your own event. devizesdiary.com.

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Calvin Harris, By Your Side, featuring Tom Grennan here on Fantasy Radio. That was especially for Sylvia. Time for me to go. But you need to know what was in the lunchbox today. So if you were playing along at home, like Sam, Jane, Elaine, Sylvia, Lawrence, Rachel, the guys aside from surgery, Karen, Tina, Paul and Ange, the answer, ham and piccalilli sandwich. Oh, it was good. Stay tuned. Coming up after the 2 o'clock news, it's Andy Henley. Neil Provis from 5 with the Drive Time Show. Tim Wakefield from

Well, that's it for me. I will be back Thursday afternoon from 2 with the afternoon show, so I hope you can join me then. Whatever you're doing for the rest of the day, have fun. Stay tuned to Fantasy Radio, and I'll catch you Thursday afternoon. Till then, big love for me. Bye-bye.

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4: From the Sky News Centre at 2. The body which runs air traffic across the UK has apologised for a second problem in less than 2 weeks. It's affecting flights into and out of Scotland, Northern Ireland and Northern England, causing cancellations and delays. The connectivity issue's now been fixed, but disruptions expected. Travel agent Richard Slater says things like this cause widespread upheaval.
5: It's not just the passengers, it's the travel agents, the airlines, the tour operators, the hoteliers. There's a big effect. And I don't think the government are putting the full pressure on the system. I think the government needs to take as much responsibility as NATS.
4: Alterations to the way courts handle rape and serious sexual offences in England and Wales have been welcomed by the Victims Minister. Alex Davis-Jones has called violence against women and girls a national epidemic. Victims will be kept apart from defendants and given fixed trial dates. Helen Jenners, the new leader of Reform in Wales. Dan Thomas stepped down following his arrest on suspicion of assault and controlling all coercive behaviour. He's denied wrongdoing. Sir Ed Davies rejecting growing criticism from within his own party. South Cotswolds MP Ross Savage claims the Lib Dems need to rediscover their insurgent spirit, while Devon County Council leader Julian Brazil says they're sleepwalking into irrelevance. Sir Ed's reacted.
6: You can't please people all the time. And I would say to a Devon councillor, we've now got 6 Liberal Democrat MPs in Devon. That's not happened since the 1920s. I happen to know Julian Brazil. We've rarely seen eye to eye. So all I would say is we're going to build on the success we've had.
4: The German Chancellor's vowed to stay in office. Friedrich Merz has admitted disastrous state election results saw the far right make significant gains. And police have uncovered the UK's largest ever stash of fake vinyl records. The man behind the scam's been jailed for 3.5 years. That's the latest. I'm Faye DeSilva.
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0: 21 degrees, current temperatures outside our Corn Exchange studios and devices, and it's as hot as it's going to get today. Overnight low tonight back down to 10 degrees, and tomorrow looks like it's going to be a really nice sunny day around town. Good afternoon, I'm Andy Henley, here through till 5 on your radio, and between now and 3, Fantasy Anthems.
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0: Whole bunch of great songs between now and 3 this afternoon.

Monday afternoon is Fantasy Radio. That's Orson and No Tomorrow. Joan Osborne before that. And one of us got Tears for Fears coming up very soon. Have you heard about Tears for Fears? Apparently they're going to be supporting Harry Styles next year. Three shows at Wembley. Right, if you want to catch up on all the latest local news, head down to our website, fantasyradio.co.uk. Plans for a huge 175 home estate in town could be blocked by bats. Yes, you heard me right. 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It's Pet Shop Boys.

0: There's so much happening at the Devizes Conservative Club. 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

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We do it around about 4:30 every Monday afternoon, 12-inch Monday. Right, Blue are back with some new music from their album Reflections. 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

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This is Fantasy Radio. I'm Andy Henley, back on Friday evening at 9 with the Retro Radio Show. It's just a great way to start your weekend. We do go back to school with the School Days Challenge, but that won't last for long. We're also adding songs to our Retro Radio Show mixtape. We play some more 12 inches, and there's a Lost TV theme tune to bring back memories for you as well. All the fun of the Retro Radio Show gets underway 9 o'clock on Friday night. Right, coming up after the news at 5, it's Neil Purvis, and every day around about this time, we like to find out what's going on in the wild and wacky world of Neil's mind.

authority that Neil's been back on eBay and he's been spending more money on eBay. Apparently this time he's bought himself a trombone. So watch this space. Neil and his trombone will be entertaining devices very soon, I'm sure. Right, Neil's on the way after 5 o'clock, no doubt, talking about his trombone. I'll leave you this from Mark Holman and Gene Pinney. Something's got a hold of my heart. This is Fantasy Radio. News update next.

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5: From the Sky News Centre at 5. Pressure's mounting on the head of the UK's air traffic control system after a second major issue in less than 2 weeks. NATS boss Martin Rolfe is facing fresh calls to resign or be sacked following a connectivity problem affecting flights from Scotland, Northern Ireland and parts of England. It's been resolved, though disruption remains. Edinburgh Airport's affected. Its outgoing chief executive is Gordon Dewar.
6: Well, the system clearly not working twice in the last few weeks, and it's national infrastructure that we're all dependent upon. NATS are obviously responsible for ensuring that system is robust, resilient and capable of doing it. And at the moment, we're not getting that, so I think something needs to change.
5: The Prime Minister says specialist courtrooms to deal with rape and sexual offences will help improve conviction rates. Every Crown Court in England and Wales is being promised under plans to combat violence against women and girls. There'll also be more training for staff and fixed trial dates. Marcus Johnston is a criminal defence solicitor. He says the changes don't go far enough.
7: The problem isn't just what happens in a courtroom, it's everything that happens in the 3, 4, 5 years before it gets to the courtroom. That's the criminal system, and that needs addressing. That's where the problems are, I think.
5: Donald Trump's battle with the US media has escalated. A number of news organisations say they won't be covering the president's White House events today after reporters from CNN, Politico and MS Now were denied access. Two arrests have been made after hundreds of people were evacuated following a suspicious fire at a hotel in Kent. Emergency services were called to the site in Folkestone on Saturday. Reform UK has a new leader in Wales following the arrest and resignation of Dan Thomas. Nigel Farage has called Helen Jenner a determined campaigner. And police have uncovered the UK's biggest ever haul of fake vinyl. A forger made almost £3 million by selling thousands of fake records. That's the latest. I'm Faye De Silva.
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8: 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Hope your weekend's gone well. Big thanks to Andy returning Friday evening with the Retro Radio Show from 9. Welcome along to Monday Tea Time here at Fantasy Radio. 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

0: Andy talking about me purchasing a trombone. That's all blown out the window. Six minutes past five. How are you? All right.
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0: Pleasant out there at 21 degrees at the moment. Clear spells out with some light winds this evening. Chilly under any prolonged clear spells to the east of the region. Minimum temperature down to 6. And for tomorrow, cloud across the rest of the region will start to lift through the day, bringing sunny spells across the region. Slightly warmer than previous days, with some light winds, maximum 23 tomorrow. And from Wednesday onwards, staying mostly settled across the region for the next few days, with sunny spells. Overnight temperatures will be low, but daytime temperatures returning to average. That's how it sits at the moment. Another update for you just after 6. All the usual bits and pieces between now and 7.

Give It To Me Baby. Good tune. Good afternoon to Craig. Couple of good choices there, as always, chosen by Craig. Right, 11 minutes past five. Council-funded rural buses, described as a lifeline by some, are enjoying a resurgence after years of decline, and new laws are giving authorities more power. So does this mean these buses are back in business? Well, government data shows that council support for local buses is rising, with the exception of London. 70% of bus miles that travelled across England were supported by government itself. That's down from almost a quarter in 2010, with the bigger drops in rural areas, but it is up from the pre-pandemic low of 13% between 2019 and 2020. However, fewer of us have been catching the bus. Journeys per person in England stood at 88 in 2010, and that number was down to 63 by 2024-25. Numbers dropped sharply during the pandemic, and a recent rise has not returned them to pre-COVID levels. Figures from 2024 to 25 show the council's providing the most support to their bus networks, tended to be in rural areas. The charity Bus Users UK described supported bus services as fundamental to social inclusion and a lifeline, not a choice for many. And without them, people can become isolated, less able to participate fully in their communities. And Wiltshire is one of those rural areas, and the council is one of those across the country attempting to tackle this by using DRT, Demand Responsive Transport. It's a type of on-demand service that passengers book in advance when it's needed, and the bus route changes depending on where people need to go. Back in 2021, the Department for Transport provided £20 million for the 15 local authorities in England to trial the DRT via the Rural Mobility Fund, and the Wiltshire Connect service had been rolled out in different areas across the county, and it has 13 minibuses operating across three zones, which was first launched in 2023. There have now been 250,000 journeys since then, according to the Wiltshire Connect service, and Councillor Martin Smith, Cabinet Member for Transport in Wiltshire, explain that it's been more affordable for the council. If we weren't doing this, we'd be trying to subsidise a lot of rural bus routes, taking very, very few people from place to place. And here we have a solution where it's a couple of buses which move around the area all the time. People book via the app, over the phone, and the cost is the same as an ordinary bus service. Passengers have the option to be picked up from various spots close to them and travel to the areas within a certain zone. The council still subsidises the other services which are contributing to their supported mileage rather than the DRT service there. So all looking pretty good for Wiltshire on the countryside buses there. Some other news. Fast food outlet KFC, if you like your KFC, wants to serve the residents of a Wiltshire town with takeaway chicken until 5 a.m. 7 days a week. The franchise at Spitfire Retail Park in Trowbridge is currently open between 10 a.m. and 11 p.m. Sunday to Thursday, and on then to midnight on Saturday and Sunday nights. But in an application to Wiltshire Council, the brand has asked for an extension to its late night licence. It wants to serve restaurant diners until midnight and takeaway customers until 5 a.m. It also wants to open a little earlier as well, with doors opening at around 9:30. Do you want a KFC at 9:30 in the morning? Rice Krispies, perhaps. But Wiltshire Council is consulting on the proposals until the 7th of October, after which a decision will be made. KFC has seven outlets in Wiltshire, with a further three in Swindon. Another branch is currently open any later than midnight. KFC looks to be joining fast food rival McDonald's in keeping drive-throughs open throughout the night. For many fast food restaurants, there is enough custom to warrant opening into the small hours to cater for the needs of shift workers, pub and bar customers, and long-distance travellers as well. There's also a growing demand for app-based food delivery companies as well. So it's all going on. If you like your KFC, you might be able to get it if this gets approved after the 7th of October until 5 a.m. Evening to Roy. Thanks for joining in, Roy. First choice for Craig, Stephen Duffy.
and kiss me.

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6: 5:21. Now, an independent business has opened the doors to its new branch in Devizes. Brissy, a women's fashion business that started life in Marlborough, has now opened its doors in Devizes Swan Yard. The business is owned and run by Arianna Brissy from Italy, but who has lived in the Devizes area for more than two decades now and sells a range of women's wear brands, including from local labels as well. Arianna has said, I was in the shambles for a little while, but was thinking of getting a shop. And when this one came up in the shop, Swan Yard, I thought I'd better go for it. Well, absolutely delighted with my choice. I've been very happy, start to it, and so looking forward to continuing in the Swan Yard. The branch opened to the public on the 10th of September, with Arianna explaining that it took about a month to put the business together while she put her own stamp on it, and continued to say that now it feels like the right place to be for what I do. Very happy and love the community here. So well done to her then, and she said that she was thrilled to have moved from Devizes to Marlborough, which she praised it for its lovely and bustly high street, but great to be in Devizes as well, in the Swan Yard there. So there we are. Pop down and have a look and say hello to her and make her welcome in the Swan Yard there. Right, okay, here we go. Time for some Shirley Bassey. Diamonds Are Forever.
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0: Oh, Tina's got some roast chicken on the go for tea. Sounds very nice. In devices, some roadworks at the junction with Nursteed Road and Windsor Drive on the roundabout there. Be aware of that. Heavy traffic heading down from the Horton roundabout into London Road, Escort Street, Gaines Lane, New Park Street, South Brom Road busy. And a bit of a queue on Dunkirk Hill too. No issues down through Bromham and onto Sandy Lane and Derry Hill. Some heavy traffic around Western Way, the 350 from the Sandington roundabout through to the Beanacre Road in Melksham. At Bradford on Avon, busy on the Winsley Road, the B3108. Froome Road, Mason's Lane and Market Street, all busy. Some very heavy traffic heading out from the West Ashton Crossroads on the 350, back up towards Melksham. And same goes the other direction from the Bower Hill roundabout heading down the 350 towards the Sandington roundabout. Paxcroft Mead in Trowbridge, all okay. Bit of traffic on Elizabeth Way heading up through Hilberton and around County Way. Usual stuff, busy there at Bradford Road and Bradley Road. Do take it steady out there. Any updates, you can give us a call when it's safe to do so. Devices 730 555.

news headlines on the way. Hi to Richard and Becky, listening in Wokingham. Tune on the way for you very shortly. Thanks for tuning in.

chanson. Don't hold back. That Rich has been on. Just been having a nice, quiet, relaxing day today. Yesterday, myself and Becky went to the Newbury show. Had a great day there. Saw the animals and the sheep show. JCB, Dancing Diggers in the main arena. And also saw some hot air balloons taken off. Sounds like a great day. Tune on the way for Becky. Top stories this hour. The dance teacher who survived the Southport attack has condemned hospital bosses over a data breach. Leanne Lucas has told Sky News she believes that she wasn't told her medical records had been assessed inappropriately because the NHS Trust hoped it would never come out. It apologised, saying breaches of patient confidentiality are inexcusable. And there's fresh pressure on the head of the UK's air traffic control system. A second issue at NATS in under 2 weeks has disrupted flights in Scotland, Northern Ireland and parts of England too. Cleveland police have arrested 12 people in early morning raids in and around Middlesbrough. The force is trying to crack down on drug dealing and organised crime weeks after the A66 crash in which 7 people were killed. And Donald Trump's battle with the media has escalated. Some organisations are refusing to cover the president's events today, while CNN, MS Now and Politico are suing his administration for being banned from the White House. And England's Nations League preparations have been disrupted with 5 withdrawals from the squad. Declan Rice, Cole Palmer are among those to miss the up-and-coming matches through injury. That is your top stories. More, as always, at 6. Now, Richard and Becky, as I said, headed into the Newbury show yesterday and had a great time there. Now, Richard says, can I send all my love to Becky? She's the best wife in the world, and one of Becky's favourite singers is Leona Lewis. So, please, could we have a Leona tune, especially this one, Bleeding Love? Thank you both for tuning in. Enjoy your evening.

0: The family of a Wiltshire firefighter, Mark Hillier, has unveiled a memorial bench in his honour. The family were joined by civic dignitaries for a ceremony at Pusey Fire Station this morning. His fire station colleagues were joined by the Chief Fire Officer of Dorset and Wiltshire Fire and Rescue Service, Andy Cole, and his predecessor, Ben Ansell, who led the service at the time of Mr. Hillier's death. Mr. Hillier, a highly respected firefighter known by colleagues as Sparkies, died on the October 2023 while responding to a 999 call. The third generation firefighter who followed in his grandfather and father into service had served with Dorset and Wiltshire Fire and Rescue Service for 28 years and was the on-call station commander and watch manager at Pusey Station. The memorial bench stands outside the fire station on North Street and bears the inscription in living memory of Mark Hillier, first in, last out, forever our hero. Bless him.
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0: Gin on the way for Tina, who's knocking up some roast chicken for a Monday tea time.
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0: And Faye has all this evening's details.
3: In the city, the FTSE's closed up 79 points at 10,739. Tory leader Kemi Badenoch doesn't back an increase in capital gains tax in the budget. Labour donor Dale Vince wants it brought into line with income tax and would also stop some Bank of England interest payments to commercial banks. But economists say wider tax reform still needed. Google says it's already changed policies covering location data, which landed it a £345 million fine. Ireland's privacy regulator found some users might not have realised their location was being used to target ads or work out their interests. BrewDog has distanced itself from its previous owners in the first big ad campaign since a £33 million rescue. The Scottish craft beer firm was taken over by US-based Tilray Brands in March. And a court battle between Shein and Temu could help decide when online marketplaces are responsible for what sellers upload. Shein says thousands of its product photos appeared on its rival, but Temu says those images were posted by independent sellers, not the company. The case is headed to the Court of Appeal.
0: Thanks, Faye.
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0: 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I play that for Sarah. A big hello to CJ.
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0: Quick look at the roads before the news. A bit of traffic in devices on South Brim Road and into Escort Street as well. Still those roadworks continuing on Nursteed Road at the junction of Windsor Drive on the roundabout there. Bit of a queue still on Dunkirk Hill. The rest of the town not looking too bad at all. No issues down the 350 now from Bower Hill down towards Symington Roundabout. Still busy from Symington Roundabout itself, heading through towards the West Ashton Crossroads. That's both ways in and out of town. Things looking much better in Melksham. No great issues on the Western Way or the Beanacre Road. Bit of traffic on the Shore Hill Road, which is a 365, as you head off towards Bath. Bradford and Avon still busy through Market Street, Mason's Lane and Winsley Road. Things improving on Elizabeth Way, Hilperton Drive. In Trowbridge, still busy on County Way as always, and heading into town on Wingfield Road and Bradford Road.

The Turtles for CJ, Eleanor. Now then, we must head up to the 6 o'clock news. When we come back, we do the sport, the entertainment gossip, check out some birthdays, some more top tunes. To the 6 o'clock news then with Joni Mitchell.

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4: From the Sky News Centre at 6. The dance teacher stabbed in the Southport attack has condemned hospital bosses for failing to reveal her medical records had been accessed inappropriately. Leanne Lucas says she believes the NHS Trust withheld the news because they hoped it would never come out. She's told us she wants to see safeguards.
5: Real regulations, real policies, real legislations, potentially a law that says, you know what, if you're going to open someone's files and you're going to repeatedly do it, I'm sorry, you cannot work in this role anymore.
4: The Trust has apologised, adding a decision was taken not to inform the patients because of the potential psychological impacts. There's fresh pressure on the head of the UK's air traffic control system. A second issue at NATS in under 2 weeks has disrupted flights in Scotland, Northern Ireland and parts of England. The connectivity issue's been fixed, but disruption's continuing. Here's travel agent Richard Slater.
6: It's not just the passengers, it's the travel agents, the airlines, the tour operators, the hoteliers. There's a big effect. And I don't think the government are putting the full pressure on the system. I think the government needs to take as much responsibility as NATS.
4: Every Crown Court in England and Wales will have a dedicated facility to hear rape and sexual assault cases. A fixed trial date's also being promised. The government says it wants to put victims first. Cleveland police have arrested 12 people in early morning raids in and around Middlesbrough. The force is cracking down on drug dealing and organised crime weeks after the A66 crash in which 7 people were killed. Donald Trump's battle with the media has escalated. Some organisations are refusing to cover the president's events today, while CNN, MS Now and Politico are suing his administration for being banned from the White House. And England's Nations League preparations have been disrupted with 5 withdrawals from the squad. Declan Rice and Cole Palmer are among those missing upcoming matches. That's the latest. I'm Faye De Silva.
7: Cheers, Faye. Thank you. What a nice girl. 97FM
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0: Bit of good Joe from the early 70s. Proud to be a honky woman. With a very young Alky Brooks on vocals. 6 after 6, second hour of Monday's Drive Time here at Fantasy Radio. Biscuit Tim on your wireless from 7 o'clock with your retro show. Okay, let's catch up on this.
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0: Clear spells this evening with some light winds. Isolated mist patches will develop. Chilly under any prolonged clear spells to the east of the region. Minimum temperature down to 6. For Tuesday, cloud across the rest of the region will lift throughout the day, bringing some sunny spells. Slightly warmer than previous days with some light winds, maximum 23. And the outlook from Wednesday through to Friday, staying mostly settled across the region for the rest of the week with sunny spells. Overnight temperatures will be low, but daytime temperatures are returning to average. As your forecast, sport update on the way and some entertainment gossip. Evening to Al. A big hello to Lynn and to Gail. I've been stuffing their face with a roast dinner. Lamb plus all the veg. And a tune on the way for Gail. As a big thank you from Lynn. They've just started the gin and pour.

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0: And with the tea time update, it's Lewis.
3: Cole Palmer and Declan Rice are among five players to withdraw from the latest England squad ahead of four Nations League fixtures. Kobbie Mainoo, Marcus Rashford and Tino Livramento are also out. Morgan Gibbs-White and James Garner have been called up by Thomas Tuchel as replacements. Former England striker Emil Heskey says Gibbs-White has a great chance to impress.
4: Disappointing to see Cole Palmer being pulled out, but a great opportunity for Gibbs-White. Been calling for it. He's had a fantastic season. He's had another great start to the season. So it's his opportunity to stake a claim.
3: Sunderland captain Granit Xhaka has been axed from the Switzerland international squad amid an ongoing investigation into a COVID-19 scandal. The midfielder is alleged to have acquired a fake certificate to show he'd been vaccinated against the virus. Former England captain Alan Shearer is backing the country's current skipper to lift the most prestigious individual trophy in football. Harry Kane is one of the frontrunners to win this year's Ballon d'Or after an incredible year with Bayern Munich. He faces competition from fellow nominees including Kylian Mbappe, Lamine Yamal and Rodri. But Shearer tells Sky Sports News Kane should be crowned the winner.
5: Absolutely, I'd back him to win it. I hope he wins it. I think he deserves it. I know he's up against some really, really amazing players. But I think the number of goals that he scored and is continuing to score, if it was my choice, then he would get it, yeah.
3: Three-time Ashes winner Jonathan Trott will coach the England Lions cricket team this winter after Andrew Flintoff stepped down from the job. Trott, who previously coached Afghanistan, led the team in their recent series win over Sri Lanka and will stay in the role. And Luke Littler's pulled out of two Players' Championship darts events after seeing his bid for a clean sweep of PDC major titles dashed. The world number one was beaten in the quarterfinals of the World Series of Darts finals by Johnny Clayton last night. Littler has now withdrawn from events in the Netherlands, which effectively ends his chances of qualifying for November's finals.
0: Thanks, Lewis. Tune for Gale.

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hi to Rachel, hi to Al, who's just back from his medical adventure, but it was all good news, thank goodness for that. Promise to pray, Al, this one. Before the weekend, we played Al, Mary Wilson and Telephone Man, and I promised to play him the B-side. So just for you, Al, on the Pi record label, on the turntable as we speak, the B-side of Telephone Man for you.

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0: Well, work begins on an effective blood drama and a Punjabi superstar speaks about his Wembley gig. Stevie explains all.
4: Cindy Crawford posted how she was so proud of her eldest child, Presley Gerber, weeks before he died. The 27-year-old, who was also a model, was found dead in a rehab facility in LA yesterday. He'd spoken frequently about his struggles with depression and drug abuse. A four-part drama about the infected blood scandal has started filming, with Game of Thrones actor Ian Glen and Happy Valley's Susan Lynch heading up the cast. ITV's Bad Blood tells how more than 30,000 people were given contaminated blood products between the 1970s and 90s. It's been written by BAFTA winner Peter Moffat. Diljit Dosanjh says performing to a sold-out Wembley Stadium means it's no longer just a dream for Punjabi artists to headline there. The artist made history last week on stage as part of his Aura World Tour.
5: Don't look up to me, first of all. Look up to your parents. Listen to your parents. Oh, how you can look up to me? Don't look up to me. Just look up to me like, oh yeah, this is our Diljit, that's it.
4: Last night, Diljit closed the European leg of the tour with a concert at the Co-op Live in Manchester. And director Aaron Sorkin pre-warned his cast about Jeremy Strong being a method actor. He's told the New York Times Jeremy didn't speak in his own voice on set or walk the way he walks while filming The Social Reckoning. He says he dealt with people the way he imagines Mark Zuckerberg treats those around him. The film's out next month.
0: Thank you, sir. Now, Rachel's saying a bit late to the party, but if you haven't already played it, could we have Stevie Nicks and Rooms on Fire? Excellent choice. 6:24.

What a voice. Stevie Nicks. If you want to get involved with the retro show from 7 o'clock with Biscuit Tim, you need a password. Coconut rings is your password. Coconut rings. That'll get you into the show from 7. Some birthdays today. Charles Clark, politician, former Labour MP, was Home Secretary from 2004 to 2006, is 76 today. Kevin Rudd, former Prime Minister of Australia, is 69. And Dave Gregory, Swindon-born former guitarist with XTC. Now does session work, and he's a 74 today. Oh, must say happy birthday to my mum too, who's 94 today. Oasis singer Liam Gallagher is 54. West Indies cricketer Chris Gayle is 47. Richie. Socialite known for the TV series The Simple Life. Adopted daughter of Lionel Richie. Nicole, 45. On this day in 1915, Stonehenge was sold at auction to a Mr. C.H. Chubb. Wasn't the locksman, was it? For £6,600. Mr. Chubb presented it to the nation 3 years later. And it's still up there. The women's airspeed record was set in 1937 at 292 miles an hour by American pilot Jacqueline Conran. In 1958, the first aeroplane flight exceeding 1,200

1966 on this day, Jimi Hendrix changed the spelling of his name to Jimmy, J-I-M-I. And in 1968, Madame Tussauds Waxworks in London gave the Beatles their fifth image change of clothes and hair in 4 years. And the first edition in 1971 of the BBC TV music show, The Old Grey Whistle Test, came to air. Prince Charles, on this day in 1986, at the time admitted on TV that he talked to his plants. Gary Lineker in 1994 on this day announced his retirement from football. And Spice Girl Melanie C in 2003 on this day admitted she preferred singing live on stage to having sex. Apple's iPhone 5 went on sale around the world on this day in 2012. And in 2021, McDonald's announced they were drastically reducing their plastic in its Happy Meals by 2025.

And Snoop Dogg in 2007 was sentenced to 3 years of probation and 160 hours of community service after pleading guilty to carrying a collapsible baton.

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2: Tune for Tina. Knocking up a chicken roast for tea this evening at 27 minutes to 7. Any chance of some Level 42 and Something About You? We love our listeners' choices of tunage

0: Big Red Hippo is our first right answerer tonight on the special offer.
1: I don't believe it!
0: Well done. And doing pretty well on Wakefield's Wheel of Wonder as well. And we can knock one out, actually, because Mikkel has incorrectly suggested it could be Foster's lager. It doesn't actually leave that many, does it, from that side? You've got a good idea what it is, haven't you?
2: No, as soon as you said Brett, it was about as far away as you could get, I knew exactly what it was.
0: Right, because... Okay, and I think I'm right in saying that it's not on sale any longer.
2: I can't remember seeing it for a while.
0: No, right, okay. Who have we got here? So it looks like Tina's playing along. Tina's got one. Alan, Craig, doing pretty well. Mike, doing pretty well as well. And as you say, Big Red Hippo. So keep those coming. Who's this? George is coming in. George, looking promising with your... answers to Wakefield's Wheel of Wonder. I'm just going to go through those again. We're talking about well-known voices tonight. Actor Richard Burton featured on which sci-fi concept album from the late 70s? Number two, Lenny Henry, Ian McKellen and Joe Brown have all temporarily provided their voices for which service first introduced to the UK in 1936? And number three, who was known as the Man of a Thousand Voices, having been responsible for the likes of Bugs Bunny, Daffy Duck, Yosemite Sam, and so many others. And we're talking money tonight. So we actually went to the Royal Mint last week. You've ever been there, Pete, to the Royal Mint?
2: No, I haven't, actually. I didn't realise you could go in.
0: Yeah, it's not well advertised, I'll tell you that. I assume that's all sort of security. But just go to Wales and turn right, and you'll be okay. And you'll get there. It's definitely... it's really good. You go on a tour around, you get a guided tour, and then go for this exhibition bit. They say, right... The tour lasts around 45 minutes and the exhibition takes you about half an hour. We were there for 5 hours.
2: Yeah, I can't believe that. Yeah.
0: Although we did have lunch there as well. And it's about 2 hours from here to get there, across the bridge. And it's definitely worth a good... it's a good different little thing to do. Anyway, found out all sorts of facts, which you probably know, Pete, knowing you.
2: About
0: coins.
2: Coinage. I know which ones I need to watch out for.
0: Okay, what about... Did you know... that if you look at some coins, like for instance a 5 pence piece, because apparently it must have the king's or queen's head on one side. It must have.
2: Well,
0: that.
2: They've now got the king's head on.
0: Of course, that's how they're minted now. But on the other side, the B side, okay, it can have anything on. It can have anything. The tails can be anything. But on a lot of the coins, it's got. You can't really make it out on it because you need to put several coins together to see actually what it is.
2: If you look at the old pound coin, the one before the one we've got now with the white bit in the middle, it had a shield on it. And if you put the rest of the coins in order, it makes the picture of the shield.
0: It does, yeah. So if you look at the tail side of whatever coin you've got in your pocket, and it looks like a piece of something, but you haven't got the rest. You need to get all the other coins together in the right order.
2: Except that now they change the pound coin, it doesn't work anymore. No.
0: But you can probably get an old one, can't you? There's still plenty of those in there.
2: No, because they're not in circulation anymore, because they were the solid gold ones.
0: Oh, solid gold.
2: Well, not, solid goldish colour. They've now got the gold edge with the silver bit in the middle, haven't they?
0: Oh, of course, right, okay. Well, anyway, you can still have some fun trying to...
2: And all the King's ones have got a number on one half and a different thing. So, like, the 5p's got, I think it's an oak leaf or something on it, depending on what they are.
0: Mm.
2: And 10p's have got something else. The one you need to watch out for is the 50p. It's got a trout on it.
0: A trout?
2: Yeah. Pound coin's got bees on it, I think.
0: Right.
2: But the one with the trout on it, there's been less of them minted than any other coin.
0: Is that right?
2: So they're worth a little bit more than 50p.
0: Ooh, right. So that's what you need to look out for. Tim Underwood is the person who speaks about this. He's mad about coins. Anyway, here's something as well, and this ties into both that, because obviously you knew you used to go across the bridge into Wales, you used to pay a toll.
2: Yeah.
0: They've done away with that now. There's no toll.
2: They have. I know when they first built the new crossing, because you used to pay to get out of Wales.
0: That's right,
2: and
0: come
2: then,
0: home.
2: And then on the new bridge, you paid to get in. So if you went across the bridge one way on the way out and the other way on the way in, you actually could get in for free.
0: Cheat the system.
2: They realised pretty quickly that was how it was done. So they put, although the toll booth was still on the British side of the bridge. You paid to get in.

0: into Wales on both bridges.
1: Right. Yeah, well, it's all gone now. It's all free, which is great. But do you remember toll booths? Some of them, certain continental ones, you can just chuck your money in. If you've got the right money, you can just chuck it in the like a little tray thing as you go past.
0: Well, no, you'd tap it, wouldn't you?
1: You tap it. Or you, maybe you wouldn't even do anything. If it's like the, you know, the Swanage chain ferry, you used to pay a toll on the other side of there, on the Swanage side. That's gone now. So they just catches you on camera, and as long as you pay online within 24 hours...
0: Oh, it's like going over the Dartford Crossing now,
1: yeah,
0: isn't it?
1: Yeah.
0: That's all done by cameras.
1: It's all, but they still put the price... They got away with the personnel in the kiosks, and then put the price up as well. So go figure, as they say. Let's not get political. Who else is on? Tina's here. Hi, Tina. And with a couple more... Oh, no, what... Yeah, that second one is correct. No idea on the third one. Don't worry, someone else will get it. As long as we get three right answers from some biscuitiers tuning in tonight, that's all we need. So you can work together. Don't worry if you only know one or two. Let's have them, please. Mike's wondering if it's Budweiser. Wrong direction. Wrong direction round the world there. We've got to go right to the other side. So we go. Well, you can go that way, but go beyond there. Go beyond America and keep going.
0: Go over the date line.
1: Yeah, until you get to another large country. And you will get there. We are going to have a readout of all the slang terms for money. We've got quite a list here now, haven't we, Pete?
0: Yeah, you've got quite a list.
1: Going there, so which we're doing in the dying dictionary. So keep coming with those if you want. I'm trying to think if I knew any more, but I think they've all been said now. Well, the obvious ones have been said anyway.
0: I think the obvious ones are done now.
1: They've all gone. What else have we got? Defunct money. I tell you, I wonder how many listeners have still got some half p coins.
0: Oh, I got it's a money box, but it's shaped like a bunny rabbit, and I've got a pound's worth of new half p coins in. My granddad gave us all a pound of new half p coins. I put it in my money box, and I've also got in there the old and the previous pound notes.
1: Okay. Oh, we heard there was a word for that, wasn't it? Sheets, wasn't it?
0: Yeah, sheets.
1: You said it's got some sheets in there.
0: Got some sheets in it.
1: Very good indeed. Good old pound notes.
0: I don't know what I've done with it, but I'm sure it's in the house somewhere. Or if it's not my house, it's in somebody's house.
1: So what will you do? What are you going to do with those half peas then?
0: Well, they were just shiny. We used to get them
1: shiny.
0: We used to get them out if we were playing cards, so that you've got some coinage.
1: Bit of currency there. Yeah, you got something. Yeah, I see what you mean there. It's weird, isn't it? I don't know how much value there is in half p. It's probably half p. I don't know, but it's probably got more. Like they sell on Antiques Roadshow, it's probably you'd never get rid of that, would you? Because it's got sentimental value.
0: Yeah, that's exactly it. You know, it's the 50. I think it's probably 50 p's worth of half p's in a bag, if that. And I don't. I'm not even sure we got a full bag each, but I think we all got so many that these half p's, so we could play, and then we all put them in a money box, so we could play cards.
1: Very good. Well, it's either that or matchsticks, isn't it?
0: Yeah, no, we weren't allowed matches, don't be daft.
1: You trusted them.
0: You've met me and my brother, haven't you?
1: Yes, exactly. Yeah, and wasn't he a firefighter? There must be a story.
0: Oh, I got a message from my mother. Two of them were in my loft. So these little bunny rabbit money boxes,
1: oh, right,
0: they were in my mum's loft.
1: Hi, Jill, by the way. I'm sure there's going to be some Cliff Richard coming your way quite soon, in fact. Didn't you when you're watching Antiques Roadshow and they say that, don't they? They say,
0: Oops, three. So all three of them are up in my mum's loft.
1: We know where to go, don't you? Get that loft ladder down, be careful. Yeah, you know when you're watching Antiques Roadshow and they're valuing something and it's coming at quite a big valuation, it's a significant sum of money, and they say, but I know you'd never part with it, and it costs so much sentimental value.
0: And you can see
1: value.
0: The person in there going, cling, ching, ching, ching.
1: There's a dollar sign coming up. Yeah, I would never part with this. And they're going to putting in a call to the auction house the moment they leave. You just know that's happening. Anyway, being rather cynical there. We'll take this one from Creedence, Green River, good track.

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0: Right, it is time to give out the answers on all our quizzes tonight. Let's get on with it. Let's put some listeners out of their misery on a special offer, first of all. So, the clues we had for this were, it was from the beverage department, alcoholic, comes in tins, distinctive design on the tin, and the brand in question had a well-known ad campaign which played on the country of origin, made a big thing about the country that it came from their adverts. What do you think it was, Pete?
1: Well, I think, if I'm right, remember rightly, Australians wouldn't give a 4X for anything else.
0: They wouldn't, would they?
1: So, yeah, Castlemaine 4X.
0: Castlemaine 4X, indeed. I used to quite enjoy a tin or two of those. That was all right. I thought it was a half-decent lager. Anyway, yes, you're absolutely right. So if you said Castlemaine 4X, you got it right. I remember, distinctly remember one particular advert where there's two guys out in the bush and they're lost.
1: Yeah.
0: And they're getting a bit panicky and a bit desperate. So one of them climbs up a tree to see if they can find a way out. And he goes, hey, Derek, or whatever. What is it? Have you found a way out? Derek, I can see the pub from here. Of course, it's got 4X all over the roof of the pub.
1: Yeah.
0: Very good indeed. They were quite funny, their ads. Anyway, there we go. Well done if you said that. And now moving on to Wakefield's Wheel of Wonder. Here were the questions on that. Number one, actor Richard Burton featured on which sci-fi concept album from the 1970s? Pete, do you know the answer to this?
1: Well, if I said... few people would have guessed at the end of the 19th and the final years of the 19th century that Earth was being viewed from the mists of space. I think that's about the start.
0: Pretty much how it goes, yeah.
1: Yeah, and it's Jeff Wayne's War of the World.
0: Very good. It's like he was here. It's like Richard Burton was here in the room.
1: I don't know about that.
0: Very good. It was classic. If, I mean, we could talk about that all night, in fact, but if you've ever seen it, you'll know about it. And of course, classic double album as well, and it's
1: I've still got the double album somewhere,
0: and still being sold in well, I should think quite high volumes, I would have thought, and being played at high volumes.
1: Yeah, definitely played at high volume.
0: Yeah, very good. Right, okay, number two, Dad's Army star John Le Mesurier narrated which? Oh, this is your question.
1: I've done that one.
0: I've got the wrong card here. Sorry, mate. Lenny Henry, Ian McKellen and Joe Brand have all temporarily provided their voices for which service first introduced to the UK in 1936?
1: Well, when you said it was for comic relief, that sort of narrows it down. It's got to be the speaking clock.
0: It was the speaking clock. There have been five permanent speakers on the speaking clock, but there have been several temporary ones. Most of which were doing it for comic relief.
1: There was the guy took over from the woman, because there would have been the woman that had been doing it for years, and then they auditioned and a guy took over. And I applied for that.
0: Did you?
1: Yeah, I applied when they said that they were going to audition people for, but that, what they didn't say is they were auditioning people that worked for British Telecom.
0: Ah,
1: they were all British Telecom operators.
0: Right. Oh, okay. You got a voice for it, though, haven't you?
1: I don't know.
0: I think you'd have been all right, Pete.
1: I've got the face for it.
0: Imagine recording that. I mean, that would have been laborious, wouldn't it?
1: No. We did the same thing with Bingo.
0: Oh, really?
1: So you only have to do... The third stroke, the time sponsored by Accurist will be... And that's one statement.
0: Yeah.
1: And then you go, one. And then you go, 45.
0: Yeah.
1: Precisely. So you only got to record all the little bits and the computer puts it in the right place.
0: Pete, you've taken all the magic out of it.
1: I know.
0: Spoiler alert, everyone.
1: Yeah, Doris isn't actually sat there at the end of the phone when you phone up at night.
0: Imagine if she was.
1: Yeah, it would be funny, wouldn't it?
0: It would.
1: Hey, Doris, what's the time?
0: Yeah. Number three. Who was known as the Man of 1,000 Voices, having been responsible for the likes of Bugs Bunny, Daffy Duck, Yosemite Sam, and so many others?
1: Oh, well, that is a classic quiz, pub quiz question. It's Mel Blanc, isn't it?
0: Mel Blanc or Blanc?
1: Blanc.
0: You want to say? He did loads, didn't he? Anything Warner Brothers?
1: I was going to say it was Warner Brothers, not Disney, wasn't it? He was in
0: Warner Brothers, and then he went on to do the Hanna-Barbera stuff as well. He was, in fact, the voice of Captain Caveman as well, amongst others.
1: I was going to say he was the voice of pretty much everything at one point.
0: Yeah, absolutely was. Yeah, very good. Okay, so there we are. It's three apiece, and that means that the Biscuiters have also won a prize, and here's Frida to tell you guys what you've won.
2: Point and laugh at your friends when they sit on this hilarious whoopee cushion. Probably best not to use it on an elderly relative, though. They may become distressed.
0: It's a whoopee cushion. No option to gamble tonight because you've got three each. So we're going to move on to our readout of all the slang terms for money that have come in to
1: us. Okay.
0: Here we go. So we've got dosh. A monkey, which is 500 quid, yep. You found out. A pony, it's 25 quid.
1: 25.
0: Sheets, you said that one.
1: That's a pound.
0: Holding the folding. I think that might be my favourite one. Who's holding the folding? Short for folding stuff, of course, being notes. A bluey, which is a fiver. You said a lady, which
1: means... Yeah, a lady godiva, fiver.
0: Fiver, very good. Lolly, of course.
1: Who's got the lolly?
0: Moolah, readies, wonga and greenbacks, shrapnel and slummy, which mean the same thing. I was going to say Holston pills, so that was to do with...
1: that was
0: a special offer. Spondulics, brassic, that's when you haven't got any money. Cabbage, that's a new one.
1: That was a new one on me, yeah.
0: Yeah. Mazuma, I think I've heard that one before. And that is it. That was the end of our list.
1: You missed the Ayrton.
0: What?
1: Ayrton.
0: Ayrton Senna Tenor.
1: Yeah.
0: Got to be. Very good. Thank you, everybody, so much for taking part in our whimsical quizzes and fun stuff that we do on a Monday night. Pete's up next with his M's. As
1: it is M's, and I said L, but I'd actually already started doing the programme and it's all M's.
0: It's all M's. He already knew it was M, Craig, so we're all right. Going to be all right. We need a Cliff Richard song beginning with M. I'm assuming you've already got something up your sleeve. For the Jill.
1: Oh, yes.
0: Very good. So just remains for me to say, Toro, thank you ever so much for tuning in. As always, I'm back on Saturday morning with your Saturday breakfast show from 8. Do join me then. In the meantime, we're going to play out with some OMD and messages. Have a great week, everyone. And I'll see you when you're older. Toro.

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5: 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From the Sky News Centre at 9. Major news organisations in the US are refusing to broadcast coverage of the president's events today. CNN, MS Now and Politico are already suing Donald Trump's administration after he accused them of reporting fake news and banned them from the White House. Vice President J.D. Vance denies the move is an attack on press freedom and free speech.
6: He's not banning media outlets. What he's doing is saying, we're not going to give you special access to the White House if you engage in what is effectively propaganda. We have to remember those three outlets account about 92% of the stories that they have on the President of the United States, on the administration, are negative.
5: Ryanair's renewed its call for the head of the UK's air traffic control body to resign or be fired. Flights in and out of Northern Ireland, Scotland and parts of England have been affected by a second issue in under a fortnight. The dance teacher who survived the Southport attacks says she was kept in the dark about a data breach because hospital bosses wanted to keep it quiet. The NHS Trust has apologised for staff accessing the medical records of Leanne Lucas and other patients. The Prime Minister says the scales of justice must be rebalanced with victims put first. Specialist courtrooms to deal with rape and sexual offences are being promised in England and Wales over the next 2 years. There'll also be fixed trial dates. Kirsty Bremelow, chair of the Bar Council, says there needs to be a focus on pre-court delays.
7: The criminal justice system's had so many cuts to it. Budgets down by 23% over the last 14 years. There needs to be focus on other reforms, such as looking at the time that it takes to investigate cases.
5: Nigel Farage is calling Reform's new leader in Wales a determined campaigner. Helen Jenner replaces Dan Thomas, who's resigned following his recent arrest. He denies wrongdoing. And England's Nations League preparations have been disrupted. Declan Rice and Cole Palmer are among five to withdraw from the squad. That's the latest. I'm Faye De Silva.
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There we go, Madison Avenue and Don't Call Me Baby. It's Fantasy Radio on this Monday evening. A very good evening to you. Nice to have your company. I've already had loads of people get involved with requests. Craig, I had to actually look yours up because I'd never heard of it. And unfortunately, that does also mean that we don't have it on the system anywhere. So apologies for that. Paul and the gang, I'm assuming that's... but the artist that I know, I'm going to see if I can find that one. I'll see what I can do for you on that one. I've also got one done for CJ. Yes, you've got yours, but I will go on before I do anything else. Obviously, we're going to do the letter M, and I have to find something for my mother, who does like a little bit of Cliff. This is an M. It's the day I met Marie.

0: That's Cliff and The Day I Met Maria. It was just Cliff. It's funny because Tim just said, was that a cover? And I went, no, it was definitely Cliff. And I can even tell you what the album cover looked like, which is very, very sad of me. I'm going to say a big hello to Mike and Joe. So Mike says, as it's M week, can we have some madness?
1: It was very.

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2: Well, staying cloudy in the west with it being thick enough for light drizzle on higher grounds. Clear spells elsewhere. With light winds, isolated mist will develop once more. Chilly under any prolonged clear spells in the east. Minimum temperatures about 6 degrees. As for tomorrow, cloud across the west will start to lift through the day, bringing sunny spells across the region. Slightly warmer than previous days in light winds. Minimum temperature or maximum is about 23 degrees. The outlook for the rest of the week will stay mostly settled across the region for the next few days with sunny spells. Overnight temperatures will be low, but daytime temperatures returning to average. Somebody even said it might get a little bit warmer this week. And that's your weather on Fantasy Radio.

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That indeed was S Express and Mantra for A State of Mind. And that was what we were playing for Paul and the gang. Thanks very much, Paul, for getting in touch. What I need to do is I need to get my record library digitized, because it may find in your requests an awful lot easier. Going to say a big hello to Craig. Now, Craig did suggest that if he would ask for an Elvis song, it's one I can't find. I don't find that on our system anywhere. But he did ask for an alternative, which is a bit of Van Morrison. I think it might even have Cliff in it. But it's Whenever God Shines His Light.

And that one was for Craig. Thanks so much for getting involved, Craig. And a bit of Van... Do you know what? I can't remember the last time I heard a bit of Van Morrison. It's never too early. Right, let's go back to the emails. Now, this one came in from CJ. Nice to have you listening along this evening. And this is a bit of Manfred Mann and the Ragamuffin Man.

That was indeed the Muffin Man. I played that one for CJ. Thanks so much for getting involved, CJ. Loads of requests still coming in. I've got one coming up for Millie. Thanks so much for getting involved. I've also just had a message in from Paloma, so I'm going to see if I can find that one as well. But I'm going to try and squeeze as many of these requests in as I can. Remember, if you want to get involved, best way is text or WhatsApp 07520 61 91 81 or go to the website fantasyradio.co.uk. You can use the contact us. You can give us a ring, 730555. I will answer that if I get chance, because I'm busy trying to find records at the moment. Like this one. This is for Millie. It's America. And you can do magic.

Mariah Carey, who has got emotions. Now, I did say that I was going to look for one for Paloma. Now, Paloma has requested something. It's Johnny Cash. I love Johnny Cash. And it's the American Four, The Man Comes Around. That's the name of the album. And unfortunately, I can find lots of Johnny Cash songs. I can't find anything off that album. And I know I've got it somewhere at home. So I shall have to dig that out for you, see what I can find. But I did find you a great Johnny Cash song, one that doesn't get played often enough. I hope this one's going to do for you, Paloma. Song's called Come In Stranger.

Johnny Cash and Come In Stranger. Paloma, I hope that one will do for you. I'll see if I can find the other one at home somewhere. In the meanwhile, we'll have some more M people. They're going to search for the hero.

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That's Marianne Faithfull and the Ballad of Lucy Jordan. It is Fantasy Radio on a Monday evening, 21st of September. It's now about 8 minutes to the hour of 10 o'clock. I'm here all the way through till 11. I'll tell you what's coming up after 11 o'clock in just a little while. But I'm going to say hello to Sarah. Now, Sarah's been in touch, telephoned up, got a little bit of a cold at the moment, so suffering a little bit, and said, could you please play me some Michael Jackson? Yep, we can do that for you. This one's got a great video, by the way, if you ever get a chance to watch it.

Michael Jackson and Black or White, and that was especially for Sarah. Thank you very much for getting involved. Right, that takes us almost up to the end of the hour. I will just say, don't forget, if you fancy stopping with us, I'm here all the way through till 11. Helen Mason takes over at 11 o'clock with the Love Train. Tom's got your Overnight Express. Mark Barnes will be back with breakfast at 7 before Paul Sison comes in at 10. Emma's in at 12. And then Dan Chisholm is back with you at 2 o'clock. So that's the next couple of hours or few hours here on Fantasy Radio. So do make sure you stop with us. But taking you up to the news, I think we should have this one by ABBA. And if it's, of course, Mamma Mia.

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4: From the Sky News Centre at 10. The head of the UK's air traffic control system is facing further backlash with fresh calls to go. A second issue at NATS in under 2 weeks has seen flights delayed or cancelled in Scotland, Northern Ireland and parts of England. The connectivity problem's been resolved, but disruptions ongoing, including for this passenger at Edinburgh Airport who's faced repeated delays.
5: We actually physically got on the plane and then they told us on the plane. We sat there for 30 minutes and they took us off the plane back to the waiting area, and I sat there for two and a half hours, and then reboarded the plane. But when I got back on the plane, they then told me that they'd missed their slot to take off.
4: Meanwhile, communication issues have grounded flights on America's East Coast. A backup fibre line's been accidentally severed. The dance teacher who survived the Southport stabbings is accusing hospital bosses of keeping her in the dark over a data breach. Leanne Lucas and other patients had their medical records inappropriately accessed by staff. She's told us there's been a cover-up.
6: Well, we found out almost 2 years on. They knew that our files had been looked at in 2024. They knew. One of the parts of this that hurts me the most is all of their meetings and conversations they've been having in these last 2 years of how do we not let them know.
4: The Trust has apologised for the breach. Cleveland police have arrested 12 people in early morning raids in and around Middlesbrough. The force is trying to crack down on drug dealing and organised crime weeks after the A66 crash. Donald Trump's tensions with the media have intensified. Some organisations have refused to cover the president's events today as three outlets he's banned from the White House file a lawsuit. And FIFA president Gianni Infantino's written to member associations saying he's open to an independent review of world football's governing body. He's faced calls to step down after failing with a plan to sell stakes in the World Cup. That's the latest. I'm Faye De Silva.
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That's Bruno Mars, and I think I'm going to marry you. It's Fantasy Radio on a Monday evening. Lovely to have your company on this one. Don't forget, if you want to get in touch, you can. 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That's that how that will get involved. Or you can go to give us a ring, 730555. I will get to that if at all possible. But what I'm going to do first is play this. Bit of Tim McGraw. I'm in the next 30 years.

That's Tim McGraw and My Next 30 Years. Right, time for a bit of a dance around the living room now. As we go back to the 1990s and the Mavericks. And they are going to dance the night away.

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with the Manhattan skyline. That's aha. 20 past the hour. I'm going to say a big hello to Sarah, who's been back in touch. Got another song for you. I can't find the one. She asked for a song by Men at Work, and everybody knows that they do Down Under. I know they did a new song in the last couple of years. I thought we might have it. We don't. Anyway, I will play you this one. This is by Mike and the Mechanics. This is Over My Shoulder. And Sarah, I've got yours coming up next.

Mike and the Mechanics and Over My Shoulder. Now, I did say I was going to play something for Sarah. She asked for a Men at Work song, and I thought I could find the new one. Can't, but I didn't want to play Down Under, because everybody plays that. So I'm going to play this one. Who Can It Be Now?

Men at Work, Who Can It Be Now? Playing that one for Sarah. And Sarah, and I will see if I can find the new Men at Work single. I'm sure I've got it floating around the house somewhere. It's one of those things, you just put stuff down and you can never find it again. Right, again, back to the 80s now. This one, Mari Wilson. You know all the words to this one. So you can sing along if you want to. Just what I've always wanted.

Murray Wilson, Just What I've Always Wanted. And it's just what I've always wanted. Actually, what I could do with now is a nice hot cup of cocoa. Well past my bedtime. Anyway, let's have some lively music now with some Meatloaf.

That's Meatloaf and Cher, who are dead ringers for love. Now, I've got a great story about this next song. I used to work with a lad who did a bit of karaoke on the side. And when I say did a bit of karaoke, I mean he actually had all the karaoke kit and he used to go

warms things up for this evening's Love Train here on Fantasy Radio 97 FM. 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
3: The Sky News Centre at midnight. The head of the UK's air traffic control system is facing further backlash with fresh calls to go. A second issue at NATS in under 2 weeks has seen flights delayed or cancelled in Scotland, Northern Ireland and parts of England. The connectivity problem has been resolved, but disruptions ongoing, including for this passenger at Edinburgh Airport, who's faced repeated delays.
4: We actually physically got on the plane and then they told us on the plane. We sat there for 30 minutes and they took us off the plane back to the waiting area. And I sat there for two and a half hours, and then reboarded the plane. But when I got back on the plane, they then told me that they'd missed their slot to take off.
3: The Prime Minister has confirmed the UK will provide military support to Saudi Arabia in its fight against Iran-backed Houthi rebels. An RAF Voyager will provide air-to-air refuelling for Saudi jets, but only on defensive missions. The dance teacher who survived the Southport stabbings is accusing hospital bosses of keeping her in the dark over a data breach. Leanne Lucas and other patients had their medical records inappropriately accessed by staff. Cleveland police say they've arrested 12 people following early morning raids in a bid to tackle organised crime. The raids in Grangetown follow a number of serious incidents in and around Middlesbrough in recent weeks. They include the A66 head-on crash, which killed two police officers and five young men, and a suspected arson attack in which a seven-year-old girl and her aunt died. Donald Trump's tensions with the media have intensified. Some organisations have refused to cover the president's events, as three outlets he's banned from the White House file a lawsuit. And FIFA president Gianni Infantino has written to member associations saying he's open to an independent review of world football's governing body. He's faced calls to step down after failing with a plan to sell stakes in the World Cup. That's the latest. I'm Daisy Steele.

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